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0: Me and a beer. You got Chris Jansen there. Chris Matthews here. Throwing some good news into you. Thursday. We got one more day to go. Oh, man, it feels good to have Friday right around the corner. Hey, a Rhode Island teacher's assistant recently saved a student's life. No big deal. So the student started choking. Amy Paul jumped into action, performed the Heimlich maneuver, and saved the student's life. And I just am shocked by anyone who has like that clear ability to think and be like, oh, choking, Heimlich maneuver, let's do this. I think I would panic, start crying, run and hide, and then I would perform the Heimlich.
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12: From the National Weather Service, increasing cloudiness tonight with a chance of showers, low temperatures around 43 degrees. For tomorrow, we do have a slight chance of rain in the morning, then a chance of showers in the afternoon, otherwise partially sunny skies. Highs will reach 64.
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0: Tucker Wetmore looking for himself a brunette. Chris Matthews just happy to have you here, no matter what your hair color is. Hang tight. Tyler Hubbard and Danson in the Country's up next.
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11: 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Limit one winner per household every 30 days. Winner has 30 days from the date of giveaway to pick their prize up. Grand prize drawings will be determined per contest. Winners agree to sign a contest release form as a condition of receiving the prize package. 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
12: From the National Weather Service, increasing cloudiness tonight with a chance of showers. Low temperatures around 43 degrees. For tomorrow, we do have a slight chance of rain in the morning, then a chance of showers in the afternoon. Otherwise, partially sunny skies. Highs will reach 64.
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From Garth Brooks, Alan Jackson, and Brooks and Dunn, to Morgan Wallen, Ella Langley, and Jelly Roll, K96 is proud to have been your country for 30 years.

what he'll never have. His new country there, Dylan Scott, Chris Matthews here. Speaking of new country, you want some more Morgan Wallen? Some Morgan Wallen? No, so don't we Morgan Wallen after Chris Jennings.

0: we do, don't we?
1: Don't we? There's Morgan Wallen. It's Chris Matthews throwing some good news into you Thursday. College students are using cat therapy to help de-stress during finals. Purina has these pop-up cat therapy pods in parks near campuses. And there are therapy cats certified by I guess, a specific like therapy cat group. They're very calm. I would say indifferent. Some might say calm. I would say just indifferent and not actively murderous.
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10: From the National Weather Service, increasing cloudiness tonight with a chance of showers, low temperatures around 43 degrees. For tomorrow, we do have a slight chance of rain in the morning, then a chance of showers in the afternoon, otherwise partially sunny skies. Highs will reach 64.
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1: Dirt cheap. You got Cody Johnson there. Chris Matthews here. Hang tight. Let's do a collab. George Burge teaming up with Luke Bryan. Ride, Ride, Ride is on the way. But first, man, one I have not heard in a little bit. We're going to throw it back to some Carrie Underwood. Heartbeat

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12: 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Limit one winner per household every 30 days. Winner has 30 days from the date of giveaway to pick their prize up. Grand prize drawings will be determined per contest. Winners agree to sign a contest release form as a condition of receiving the prize package. Winners agree to allow the use of his or her name, likeness, and or voice for additional publicity and advertising purposes for the period of 1 year from the grand prize drawing date without additional compensation. 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
15: From the National Weather Service, increasing cloudiness tonight with a chance of showers.

0: low temperatures around 43 degrees. For tomorrow, we do have a slight chance of rain in the morning, then a chance of showers in the afternoon. Otherwise, partially sunny skies. Highs will reach 64.
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Be Her from the Dandelion album. It's Chris Matthews and Ella Langley there. Chris Matthews here with another collab. We've got, let's see, Co-Wetzel helping out Corey Kent. It's not John Denver and Rocky Mountain High. No, it's a Rocky Mountain Low. It's up next.

0: Cole Wetzel, Corey Kent, Rocky Mountain Low, Chris Matthews, throwing some good news out into your world. This is pretty good work if you can get it. A woman in New York, she quit her teaching job. She did it for 13 years, became too stressful. Ella is her name. Quit teaching. She's now a cuddler. She's a professional cuddler. She makes $100,000 a year and she works 3 hours a day. She says clients often share deep feelings during these sessions. It's strictly platonic. And, you know, I'm down to, like, I'll give you a hug for like $100.
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0: Avon at 7 p.m. May 9th, Vegas McGraw plays at the Lorraine Palace Theater at 7 p.m. May 10th, it's open mic night at the Waterbottom Stage in Norwalk at 5 p.m. For more events going on, visit the Entertainment Guide at WKFM.com.
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5: From the National Weather Service, increasing cloudiness tonight with a chance of showers, low temperatures around 43 degrees. For tomorrow, we do have a slight chance of rain in the morning, then a chance of showers in the afternoon, otherwise partially sunny skies. Highs will reach 64.
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Say so. Say so, Dan and Shay. 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

0: Change My Mind, a great new Riley Green song. Chris Matthews here. So Jason Aldean's about to have a little one-on-one with his heart. Don't tell on me, heart. First, one of my favorites from Kenny Chesney.
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14: From the National Weather Service, increasing cloudiness tonight with a chance of showers. Low temperatures around 43 degrees. For tomorrow, we do have a slight chance of rain in the morning, then a chance of showers in the afternoon. Otherwise, partially sunny skies. Highs will reach 64.

0: mad and irritated. I've seen you irritated. I'm telling you. Better him than me, actually.
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Don't Tell on Me, new Jason Aldean. It's Chris Matthews. So we got, man, the new Four Horsemen of the Apocalypse. I mean, the Four Highwaymen, whatever. Tim McGraw, Eric Church, Morgan Wallen Hardy. One song. Four amazing artists. MacArthur is the name of the song, and it's up. First, Kane Brown and Bury Me in Georgia. That one is next.

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0: country, and she knows it. Mr. Luke Bryan, it is Chris Matthews. Happy just to be hanging with you. Jordan Davis is hightailing himself out of a bad situation. 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
4: From the National Weather Service, increasing cloudiness tonight with a chance of showers. Low temperatures around 43 degrees. For tomorrow, we do have a slight chance of rain in the morning, then a chance of showers in the afternoon. Otherwise, partially sunny skies. Highs will reach 64.
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0: Hey, it's new Ella Langley with Morgan Wallen. I can't love you anymore, Chris Matthews. I'm loving you. Just let me hang out. Doing some Luke Combs, getting back in the saddle with Bailey Zimmerman up next. And a song that Megan Maroney says she wishes was around when she was in high school. Got that one for you coming up.
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1: From the National Weather Service, increasing cloudiness tonight with a chance of showers, low temperatures around 43 degrees. For tomorrow, we do have a slight chance of rain in the morning, then a chance of showers in the afternoon, otherwise partially sunny skies, highs will reach 64.

It's low temperatures around 43 degrees. For tomorrow, we do have a slight chance of rain in the morning, then a chance of showers in the afternoon. Otherwise, partially sunny skies. Highs will reach 64.

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7: From the National Weather Service, we do have a slight chance of rain this morning, then partially sunny skies with a chance of rain this afternoon. Highs will reach right around 64 degrees. Later on this evening, showers likely. Low temperatures around 48 degrees.
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1: The U.S. Treasury quietly released its official financial report for 2025. It appears by its own numbers, the U.S. government seems insolvent. It's reported that the Treasury shows about $6 trillion in assets and over $47 trillion in liabilities. Add it all up, and it looks like the U.S. owes more than $130 trillion it doesn't have. 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
8: From the National Weather Service, we do have a slight chance of rain this morning, then partially sunny skies with a chance of rain this afternoon. Highs will reach right around 64 degrees. Later on this evening, showers likely. Low temperatures around 48 degrees.

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That's Luke Combs, Sleepless in a Hotel Room. I'm Rich Krieger. Coming up, Cody Johnson does not like being compared to George Strait. I'll tell you why.

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0: That's Chris Jansen, Me and a Beer. Morgan Wallen, Thought You Should Know. Right before that, I'm Rich Krieger. And Cody Johnson does not like being compared to George Strait. He explained why when he opened for George at Clemson's Memorial Stadium last weekend. He said, I have an issue with the fact that people say, oh, you're the next George Strait. He said, when I get 62 number one singles on the Billboard charts, we can talk. There will only ever be one king of country music, and he's here tonight. On the way, we'll hear from Dylan Scott, also the latest single from Kane Brown.
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1: From the National Weather Service, we do have a slight chance of rain this morning, then partially sunny skies with a chance of rain this afternoon. Highs will reach right around 64 degrees. Later on this evening, showers likely. Low temperatures around 48 degrees.
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That's Kane Brown with his latest single, Woman. Dylan Scott right before that. I'm Rich Krieger. And coming up this weekend is Mother's Day. And I'll tell you one of the big reasons why we celebrate that day. Also, we'll hear from Ella Langley.

0: That's Ella Langley with Be Her, her latest single. I'm Rich Krieger. And this is one of the big reasons why we are celebrating Mother's Day this Sunday. Researchers looked at 2,000 American moms of kids between the ages of 5 and 12 years old and found that the average hours that moms work per week is 98. Now, that's the equivalent of 2.5 full-time jobs. The average mom gets going around 6:23 in the morning, and the work does not stop until 8:31 p.m. Coming up, Randy Houser, also Vincent Mason.
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14: From the National Weather Service, we do have a slight chance of rain this morning, then partially sunny skies with a chance of rain this afternoon. Highs will reach right around 64 degrees. Later on this evening, showers likely, low temperatures around 48 degrees.

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That's Shaboozy with good news. I'm Rich Krieger. Coming up, Jelly Roll surprises a disabled fan with backstage access to his show. Right now, it's Thomas Rhett.

0: Drunk. That's Dustin Lynch with Easy to Love. Thomas Rhett right before that. I'm Rich Krieger. And Jelly Roll just finished taping a Jimmy Kimmel Live this week when he went out of his way to meet with a disabled fan and his mom. Jelly said, quote, "You don't know how much this means to me. You don't know how much I need this. I'm glad I got to come say hi." Well, the mom shared that they had tickets to see him on Friday. Jelly said, "Well, we're going to roll out the red carpet for you." He said, "We'll bring you all backstage and meet everybody, okay? We are going to party on Friday." Jelly Roll's on the way, as well as Riley Green.
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2: The U.S. Treasury quietly released its official financial report for 2025. It appears by its own numbers, the U.S. government seems insolvent. It's reported that the Treasury shows about $6 trillion in assets and over $47 trillion in liabilities. Add it all up, and it looks like the U.S. owes more than $130 trillion it doesn't have. 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
4: 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Lorraine Palace Theater at 7 p.m. May 10th, it's Open Mic Night at the Waterbottom Stage in Norwalk at 5 p.m. For more events going on, visit the Entertainment Guide at WKFM.com.
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4: From the National Weather Service, we do have a slight chance of rain this morning, then partially sunny skies with a chance of rain this afternoon. Highs will reach right around 64 degrees. Later on this evening, showers likely. Low temperatures around 48 degrees.
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0: That's Josh Ross. Hate How You Look. I'm Rich Krieger. Justin Moore and Ella Langley coming up.
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14: From the National Weather Service, we do have a slight chance of rain this morning, then partially sunny skies with a chance of rain this afternoon. Highs will reach right around 64 degrees. Later on,

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That's Ella Langley and Morgan Wallen. I Can't Love You Anymore. Justin Moore right before that. I'm Rich Krieger. Another hour's worth of great country music is on the way. We'll kick it off with Jordan Davis next.

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1: Hey y'all, it's Zach John King, and this is my new song, Get to Drinking. The story behind Get to Drinking is about a relationship that I had in the past that after a few Jack and Cokes, I started to paint it with rose-colored glasses, started to act like it wasn't my fault for letting things get so bad. I think everybody feels that way at some point in a relationship. It's a song that covers a sad topic with really upbeat and fun music.

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That's Cody Johnson with The Fall. I'm Rich Krieger. Coming up, Zach Bryan has it out with another fan. Right now, here's Darius Rucker.

0: That's George Burge with Luke Bryan. Ride, ride, ride. I'm Rich Krieger. And Zach Bryan, he's had a few bad interactions with fans over the past couple of years. And yet another one happened the other night as Zach was driving through some stadium gates. A fan asked for a picture. Zach responded by yelling a vulgar quote from a comedy series, I Think You Should Leave. It's from a sketch where Tim Robinson is touring a haunted house and can't stop asking inappropriate questions. Now, it's possible Zach never heard the fan, but the fan was not amused. He posted the entire interaction and said, quote, "Listen, I love this guy's music a lot, but it's hard to support someone with this intention and personality towards others." Coming up, Chase Matthew, also Hardy.
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9: From the National Weather Service, we do have a slight chance of rain this morning, then partially sunny skies with a chance of rain this afternoon. Highs will reach right around 64 degrees. Later on this evening, showers likely. Low temperatures around 48 degrees.
7: For 30 years, Erie, Huron, Lorain counties, and the surrounding areas have made K96 their country.

That's Hardy, Tim McGraw, Eric Church, and Morgan Wallen with MacArthur, Chase Matthew right before that. I'm Rich Krieger. And coming up, how Mom would like to celebrate Mother's Day this Sunday. Also, we'll hear from Luke Combs.

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If there's a train moving fast down the tracks, I hope you caught it.

0: That's Luke Combs, Sleepless in a Hotel Room. I'm Rich Krieger. And how do moms want to spend Mother's Day? Well, half of the moms polled want to celebrate their special day by going on a family outing. 16% want to spend time with their own mothers. Another 16% want time alone. 10% of moms want time alone with their husbands. And 8% want breakfast in bed. Coming up, Alan Jackson, also Corey Kent.
1: 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It appears by its own numbers, the U.S. government seems insolvent. It's reported that the Treasury shows about $6 trillion in assets and over $47 trillion in liabilities. Add it all up, and it looks like the U.S. owes more than $130 trillion it doesn't have. 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
9: From the National Weather Service, we do have a slight chance of rain this morning, then partially sunny skies with a chance of rain this afternoon. Highs will reach right around 64 degrees. Later on this evening, showers likely. Low temperatures around 48 degrees.

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0: That's Morgan Wallen with his latest single, Don't We? Keith Urban right before that. I'm Rich Krieger. And Amy Grant is releasing her 20th album on Friday. It's called The Me That Remains. And she shared where her song, Please Don't Make Me Beg, came from and her advice to solving problems. She said, quote, one of the ways we solve problems is realizing it's not us and them. It's not me against you. We've got to be we. It's all of us. It's the couple. It's the neighborhood. It's the world. On the way, Tucker Wetmore, also Post Malone and Luke Combs.
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0: From the National Weather Service, we do have a slight chance of rain this morning, then partially sunny skies with a chance of rain this afternoon. Highs will reach right around 64 degrees. Later on this evening, showers likely. Low temperatures around 48 degrees.
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That's Post Malone and Luke Combs, A Guy for That. Tucker Wetmore right before that. I'm Rich Krieger. Coming up, I'll tell you why you might want to get mom something for her garden this Mother's Day. Also, we'll hear from Jason Aldean.

0: That's Jason Aldean. Don't tell on me. Luke Bryan right before that. I'm Rich Krieger, and you might want to get mom something for her garden this Mother's Day. Just 5 minutes of gardening improves both self-esteem and mood. This according to a new study. There's also evidence that tending a patch of earth can make you more tranquil, also generous and hopeful. Coming up, George Burge.
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6: From the National Weather Service, we do have a slight chance of rain this morning, then partially sunny skies with a chance of rain this afternoon. Highs will reach right around 64 degrees. Later on this evening, showers likely. Low temperatures around 48 degrees.

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0: That's Low Cash, Wrong Hearts, their latest single. I'm Rich Krieger. Coming up, Shaboozy and Jelly Roll.
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1: All right, you guys want to do the guy online who does the trust your gut trivia? I know you do.
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1: Here we go.
3: Trust your gut trivia. You only have 1 second to answer each of these trivia questions. Can you get 10 out of 15 on this quiz? Let's find out. Question one. What color are Mickey Mouse's shoes?
4: White.
2: Yellow.
1: Red.
3: Yellow. Oh, question two. What is the freezing point of water in Celsius?
2: Zero.
3: 0 degrees Celsius. Woo. Question three. How many bones are found in the human ear?
4: Seven.
1: Three.
3: Question four. What is the world's best-selling stout beer?
2: Guinness.
3: It's Guinness. Question five. Blinky, Inky, Pinky,
4: Pac-Man.
3: And
4: Pac-Man.
1: Pac-Man.
3: Chase, what video game character?
2: Pac-Man.
3: Bonus question, not part of the 15. What does Clyde's name change to for Ms. Pac-Man?
5: Oh, I have no idea.
3: Sue. Question six. Who famously crossed the Alps with elephants?
2: Alexander.
3: Hannibal. My Trivia Pursuit episode being available for free on the CW app. My book is on clearance this week. Check it out and pick up a copy for yourself.
6: That's well done.
3: Question seven. What is the name of Doctor Who's police box time machine?
6: The TARDIS.
3: Question eight. What 1982 album is the best-selling album of all time worldwide?
4: Thriller
3: by Michael Jackson. Question nine. Speaking of Doctor Who, in 2011, what country imposed a ban on time travel in film and television?
5: Oh my God.
2: India. China.
3: China.
6: Hey,
3: question ten. Which
6: China.
3: Wireless technology is named after a Viking
1: Bluetooth.
3: King?
4: Bluetooth.
3: Bluetooth.
6: Harold.
3: Question 11. What is an organism called that lives on or in a host animal?
2: Parasite.
3: That's a parasite. Question 12. What is the chemical name for a dentist's laughing gas?
2: Nitrous oxide.
3: Nitrous oxide. Yeah. Question 13. Good Operation stuff. Overlord was the code name for the Allied invasion of what French
4: D-Day.
3: Region?
2: Normandy.
3: Question 14. What chemical element's symbol is W based on its German name, Wolfram?
4: George Bush.
2: Oh.
3: Tungsten.
2: Yeah.
3: And question 15, U.S. President Woodrow Wilson kept a herd of what animal to cut the White House lawn?
6: Goats.
1: Sheep.
0: Oh. It's the Big D and Bubba before the show.
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9: 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Limit one winner per household every 30 days. Winner has 30 days from the date of giveaway to pick their prize up. Grand prize drawings will be determined per contest. Winners agree to sign a contest release form as a condition of receiving the prize package. Winners agree to allow the use of his or her name, likeness, and/or voice for additional publicity and advertising purposes for the period of 1 year from the

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5: From the National Weather Service, we do have a slight chance of rain this morning, then partially sunny skies with a chance of rain this afternoon. Highs will reach right around 64 degrees. Later on this evening, showers likely. Low temperatures around 48 degrees.
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1: All right, so if you guys had a 7-hour drive and you only listened to one artist for 7 hours, who would it be? Carson.
2: Rolling Stones.
3: That's a good one.
2: Yeah, because you've got 60 years worth of music.
3: That's right. What I was going to say. I was going to say. My choice would be.
1: I'll pull it up right here. It's on my phone.
2: They'll give me shelter for the people.
1: How many times have you seen Rolling Stones?
2: Maybe like 10 to 15. Not a ton.
1: Okay, so they got that, and they got. I don't know the Stones, right? It's not my thing.
3: Beast of Burden?
2: Yeah.
3: You know this.
1: Yeah, I know.
2: You know Satisfaction. You know Start Me Up. There you go.
1: Yeah.
3: They're Black.
2: New album out July 10th. Foreign Tongues.
1: Thank you.
2: You're welcome.
1: What's yours, Bubba?
3: I'm going to go Garth on this one. I have to because.
2: A CD player?
3: I have it on my iPod from back in the day. And I have plug it into the auxiliary cable and everything. Yeah, so I do it the old school way.
2: Nice.
3: Hard Luck Woman, Garth's Kiss cover.
1: That's right.
3: Which, by the way, highly underrated. It's the best of both worlds.
4: If never I met you, I never have seen you cry.
1: If he does Garth, does that also mean he could do
2: Chris
1: Gaines?
2: Yes.
3: Yeah, but I wasn't a big fan of that. I'm only
2: revisit it.
1: It's really good.
3: I have. The songs produced by Don Was. Yes, I'm going to say something very whatever. Those are the worst songs on there, and I can't. I skip them every time.
1: Really?
3: Yeah, I do. No. I like. Yeah.
1: Shaver, who are you going with? 7 hours.
5: I would go with Led Zeppelin.
1: I mean, 7 hours of this, it's a lot, man. I mean,
3: what are you talking about? It's not all that one song.
5: Yeah. It's more like.
3: Dude, half the drive is going to be Hotel California anyway.
1: Well, that's the Eagles.
5: That's the Eagles.
3: I'd throw the Eagles on there for another.
1: You got the Immigrant Song, Black Dog. Yeah. Garrett, what, 7 hours? What you got?
3: Take it easy.
6: How about the Glee cast?
1: Okay, I'm not even. What are you?
2: Are you fired right now?
1: The Glee cast.
6: I'm rage baiting.
1: Oh, okay. Is this it right here? This is what you're listening to?
6: Sure.
1: Okay.
6: A little Rachel Berry.
2: First, I was afraid. I was petrified. Wow. I am never getting in a car with Garrett.
6: You'll never fall asleep.
1: By the second hour, he's going, it's raining men. Hallelujah.
2: Who you got, D?
1: Well, I'm going to throw you guys for a loop.
3: You're going Ernest.
1: Nope.
3: Who?
1: I'm going James Taylor.
3: Well, I was going to say James Taylor, but then you said loop.
1: And... Yeah, I was like, yeah, you got, man, come on. He's got Carolina on his mind. You got a friend.
3: Dude, there's not enough coffee in the world for me to drive 8 hours with this plane.
4: To be loved by you.
2: D hits a guardrail right about there because he fell asleep.

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1: It's the ropes and the reins and the joy and the pain.
2: Oh, Garth.
3: Rodeo.
2: I have big news. So I got a little invite in my email, and it was to go to a Garth show last night in a club. And I was thinking, how does Carson not know about this?
4: Mm-hmm.
5: This is real?
2: Yeah, dude, I show up.
5: You went?
2: Yes.
5: What?
2: Yes, me and the girl. We went on a
4: date
2: night. Yes.
4: Oh. Really?
2: So I got our things. We go.
5: Yikes. Carson's.
4: Really?
5: Carson's a huge Garth fan.
2: I know. And I feel like I totally wasn't thinking about.
4: Obviously.
2: Well, I show up and it's not really packed. I'm like, oh my gosh, maybe a lot of people
4: didn't know about it.
2: Yeah. And then.
1: Rain on my roots. I showed up in moves.
2: It was the songs of Garth Brooks.
4: Oh.
2: It was some band that did a tribute.
4: Oh, it was Timu. Oh, you got sheened.
2: I was so like just. I thought because I was excited. I was sitting there talking. I'm like, yeah, you know, we get these invites every once in a while.
4: It was the Red Hot Chili Pipers.
5: Imagine the girl going home calling her girlfriend. Yeah, so now it wasn't Garth.
1: 6 o'clock on Friday evening.
2: I mean, this guy's not bad.
6: Bubba went to go see Farce Brooks.
2: I did. I felt like the biggest dummy.
5: Was it fun though?
2: We didn't stay.

0: We went,
1: you went all the way out.
0: We went and got wings. So, yeah.
2: Would she ever die?
3: You didn't say therefore. Come on, we can keep going with this. What's a George Strait one? No, we can't. All right.
1: George ain't.
3: George. Yes.

0: Big D and Bubba before the show show.
1: So if you missed it, Carson received some flowers that she didn't know who they were from. It was from her mom. However,
2: that was sweet.
1: There was no card attached, and apparently they messed up. So they contacted her, and the delivered flower people, and they're like, I want to send you new flowers.
2: Instead of a new card.
1: They just did the whole thing.
3: Yeah, so I got a new bouquet of flowers. They're gorgeous. They were waiting for me
1: when
3: I got it.
1: You say bouquet? Who says bouquet?
3: Is it bouquet?
1: It's bouquet?
3: Bouquet? No, it's bouquet.
1: How do you say coupon?
2: Bouquet. Yeah, it's bouquet.
3: Coupon.
1: Okay.
2: Yeah, bouquet.
1: Go
2: bouquet.
1: Ahead. Yeah, and about your wife.
3: All right, so I got this bunch of flowers. They showed up in a vase of Oz.
1: Oh, wow. We're off the rails.
3: We're all in it. And so I sent a picture to my mom, and I said, go, got the new flowers.

0: $1,000. Was there a card?
1: Oh, I didn't want to get into this.
2: There's not a...
0: There's not a card!
2: No, you're getting another set!
0: Right?
2: And you're so getting another bouquet!
0: So she says, really? There were... The thing is, I don't care there wasn't a card, except they charged her $7 for this card. So she is bound and determined to either get a card sent
3: Bless
0: to me or get her money back.
3: But
0: and
3: whenever,
0: I'm like, Mom.
3: But whenever you called, they sent the extra flowers again.
0: They did.
3: So they sent more than
0: they
3: the $7
0: sent more flowers,
3: worth.
0: But she, right, but she wants the money.
3: She's not getting
0: and
3: exactly
0: so
3: what you
0: now,
3: paid for.
0: So now, I said, oh, you know what? Maybe it's at the front desk. Maybe it got separated. Well, let me know before I call them. Okay, so I'm trying to figure out, do I just lie and say,
3: no,
0: Mom,
3: because she's going to want you
0: she's
3: to read
0: gonna want
3: it.
0: She's going to want photographic evidence.
3: She's going to say, read it
0: oh,
3: to
0: no,
3: me.
0: Oh, no, she's going to want a picture. She
3: by
0: wants
3: the way,
0: straight up a picture.
3: Definitively.
4: Bouquet.
2: Oh, it's bouquet.
3: It's bouquet.
0: I'm saying bouquet.
2: You, by the way, your mom is so cute. We've got to get your mom. Like in the government, she's gonna find fraud and waste.
0: Oh my gosh,
2: she's got some teeth.

0: This is the Big D and Bubba Before the Show.
1: So Garrett's been looking for his dad's dad for a while. How's the search, man?
2: Well, so my dad never knew his dad. He knows that he was a soldier in Vietnam in or around 1964. But I finally did the
1: whole... Vietnamese.
2: He's Vietnamese, yeah. Half Vietnamese. Which I actually found out that I'm Vietnamese and Chinese.
1: Fun fact. Wow, really?
2: So, yeah, fun fact. Anyway.
1: Fun fact.
3: All the pieces of Garrett are adding up.
2: So I

0: finally did the ancestry DNA test, and I found his dad.
1: Wait, what?
0: And he died. He was born in 1930 and died in 1966. Oh. So I think he was a war casualty because he was discharged from the military April 1st, 1966, and died 28 days later in America. So I guess they brought him back, and maybe he succumbed to his injuries or something. I'm still working on that.
1: Yeah, there's a lot of story there that you got to find out.
0: But, I found pictures of him. He doesn't really look like my dad, but I know that my dad was blonde when he was a kid, and they had to cover his head in Vietnam because that was kind of frowned upon at the time.
2: Oh, wow.
0: So it adds up, and it's kind of crazy. And I told him last night, and I think that he was a little in shock because I don't think he knew how to react. So it's still kind of setting in for him, but it's crazy.
3: Now, is there other family trace?
1: That's where I was going.
0: He has like 13 brothers and sisters, so I'm sure my dad has probably dozens and dozens of cousins. But I'm going to reach out to some of the half-siblings I found. I think most of them are dead, but I'm going to try because it says that one of them was active on Ancestry like last month.
2: Oh, wow. Probably doing the same thing you're doing.
0: Yeah, maybe. And I'm reluctant because I don't want to throw like a live grenade into someone's family lore because I don't think they necessarily knew that my dad was a thing.
1: As somebody who has stepped into this before, I had a really good reception with the first cousin. However, I'm still a secret to the rest of the family.
2: I didn't know that.
1: Yeah, wow. Like the aunts and uncles and all that I have, they don't know I exist.
0: I'm thinking since he died in 1966, it's probably enough time has passed that I can kind of do that, but I don't know. We'll see how it plays out. I don't know if I'll ever meet anyone, but it's just interesting to know where I came from.
1: Where is the closest sibling?
0: Don't know. It's private information, so I'm going to have to message them and find that out from them directly.
1: Dude, that's exciting. And I know you, I mean, obviously you put a lot into this. You went and, you know, gave the swab and everything, so that's cool.
0: A spit in a tube, yeah.
1: Yeah.
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9: News headlines, I'm Erin Anderson on Brown Fields. An Iowa congressman says she believes Proposition 12 language still has a path forward in the Senate version of the farm bill. Republican Ashley Hinson says the House was able to include an amendment that pushes back on California's animal confinement law. The CEO of the Corn Refiners Association says federal policy must do a better job of supporting market access for ag producers. John Bode says the industry needs data-driven and risk-based measures to help improve domestic demand. New research at Ohio State University shows planting depth can help increase yields in early planting. Associate Professor Alex Lindsay tells Brown Fields.
10: Some growers have been utilizing a shallower planting depth, thinking that the upper areas of the soil will warm up sooner. More uniformity may lead to a more even stand.
9: I'm Erin Anderson for Brown Fields.
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4: From the National Weather Service, we do have a slight chance of rain this morning, then partially sunny skies with a chance of rain this afternoon. Highs will reach right around 64 degrees. Later on this evening, showers likely. Low temperatures around 48 degrees.
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1: Hey, what's up, Bubba? Good morning.
2: And good morning to you. I was wondering, what happened with popcorn ceilings? Like, when we were little, everybody had a popcorn ceiling. It was like all the rage, all the houses. You know what I'm talking about?
1: Oh, yeah, yeah. It looked like it was like dripping in it.
2: It looked like the surface of the moon up on the ceiling.
1: Yeah.
2: And like, my parents were fancy.
1: We had did you have the ones that hung down?
2: We had glitter.
1: What?
2: We had glitter mixed in with our popcorn ceiling.
1: Yeah.
2: And so it looked like we had the galaxy above us. I'm like, yeah, that was great. But like, all of a sudden it went away. Was that like unhealthy, or was it just
1: I'm sure
2: a trend?
1: Of course it was. Of course it was.
2: I mean, that wasn't everything asbestos
1: was.
2: Or anything.
1: Everything is. It gets to the point where I'm like, hey, you should eat this. Probably shouldn't. I bet it's got, 5 years later, here it is. Scientists now say, we told you to eat apples.
2: All right, I'm looking. What is a popcorn ceiling, and why is it a thing? Oh, they're coming back. Dude, popcorn ceilings, known as acoustic ceilings, are textured ceiling finishes resembling popcorn or cottage cheese. It first appeared in the 1930s, common choice until the 90s. And
1: it's coming back.
2: Yeah.
3: It never really went away.
1: Well, if you just wait, you know, wait long enough.
2: everything is cyclical. Yeah, you're right. All right, well, good. All right, so they haven't gone away. I feel better now. But I was just wondering why. I don't think I've seen a popcorn ceiling.
1: Been a second.
2: In a little while. So if you have a popcorn ceiling, please drop us a message and let us know. Say, I have a popcorn ceiling. And we'll send you like a thumbs up emoji or something.
0: Use

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1: Norwalk, Willard, Monroeville, and New London. 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
3: 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An expansion project's planned for the Reagan All Sports Complex at Norwalk City Schools. The $2 million venture would take the facility from its current size of 12,500 square feet with a weight room and turf to just over 34,000 square feet featuring an indoor turf field house. Norwalk Athletic Director Josh Schlatterer discusses the impact of the project to the community.
4: We want something that sets Norwalk apart, and we believe that this project will do that. We're looking at a completely indoor heated turf facility where we can have our student athletes during all types of weather. We've got all season space for our kids to be able to improve, get better, not just at the high school level, but our middle school kids and into the youth. This will allow us to do a lot of different clinics, a lot of different camps, flag football leagues, soccer leagues during the winter, and be able to grow our sports teams and reach out to the community a little bit better. So we're really excited about it.
3: $1.6 million of the project has already been raised, with another $400,000 left to go. State Attorney General Dave Yost has announced his resignation effective June 7th. Yost is leaving his position to pursue another career opportunity. The City of Sandusky announced that crews opened the new roundabout at Cleveland Road and Cedar Point Drive to traffic on Thursday afternoon, ahead of Cedar Point's opening day on Saturday. While the roundabout is open, finishing work continues in the coming weeks. Permanent signs, light poles, and pedestrian crossing signals have not yet been installed. Digital message signs are in place directing drivers to follow the pavement markings through the intersection.
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0: 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It's Friday.
1: Hello, planet Earth. I'm your announcer, David Angel. It's time to turn them up and wake up the world. 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

0: for all the people back on Earth, in the beginning, God created the heaven and the earth. And God said, let there be light. And there was light. And God bless all of you on the good earth.
1: Airport, Roger, airport. Go for sighting.
2: Roger.
1: Okay. 73 miles down, 22, 25.

0: what's up? Good morning. Yeah. Well, here we are, smack dab in the middle of May, going into Mother's Day weekend. And May is Navy Federal Credit Union's favorite month of the year.
1: We're not smack dab in the middle of May.
0: Well, it's the smack dab in the middle of the beginning of May. It's the 8th.
1: Smack dab in the middle of the beginning of May.
0: It is.
1: You're right.
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1: How about, that was it. 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
0: That was a great game. 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And today is a big day. I'll tell you why coming up in a little bit. Also, big guest dropping by today from Love on the Spectrum.
1: Tyler
0: White.
1: Dude, he's my favorite.
0: I'm so excited.
3: Flag waving, hail raising sons of America. This is a Big D and Bubba show.
1: Hey, it's Big D and Bubba. You hear us talk about lean. It's a supplement that you add it in with your diet and exercise. You know, Bubba's lost almost over 50 pounds in his journey of weight loss. And the thing with lean is it's not an injectable. So if you've got like...
0: No needles. Say it out loud.
1: Yeah, that's right. I don't even like to say it. I'm one of them. I'm just not a needle guy. And this is a supplement that you take, so there's no needle. And we got a great deal for you, too. If this is something that you're, you know, battling with, We've got a great deal for you.
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8: From the National Weather Service, increasing clouds on this Friday with a high of 64 and showers likely tonight, cloudy, a low around 50.
9: What's up, North Ridgeville? 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

0: Country Fields. It's Randy Houser with Big D and Bubba coming to you from the Tractor Supply. 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
1: I'm sorry, okay. I had your microphone off.
2: You yelled my name and didn't have my mic on.
1: I know. Shame on me.
2: Lame.
1: I actually had somebody ask if the studio was located in Tractor Supply.
2: Yes, it's right next to the chicks.
1: Yes, it is.

0: Tweet.
1: James says, my son asked me if he has to wear a t-shirt to Taco Bell. And honestly, I don't know.
2: Robert says, what did the baby corn say to the mama corn?
3: Where's popcorn?
1: Kayla says, you're telling me a flea runs this market?
2: And Tony tweets, well, they're great today. Tony tweets, my neighbor introduced his wife to me as his better half, so I returned the courtesy and introduced my wife as the lesser of the two.
1: All right, get a good tweet, tag us. We'll see it at Big D.

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2: Hello, world. 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

0: crazy. Can I get an amen?
1: Amen.
0: It needs to get wild.
1: Yeah.
0: Hmm? Yeah. We need to.
1: Yeah. Yeah.

0: always this cheerful?
1: Forget the working blues and let your good times roll.
2: I told you I got the itch. I'm burning up. I'm a hunk of electric corpuscles.
3: You were incredibly confident. It's not about being good, it's about being great. That was great.
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0: Chris Stapleton and White Horse with Big D and Bubba. 1-800-667-8686. That is the number to get us in the studio on this Mother's Day weekend. We do have from Love on the Spectrum, Tyler White joining us on the show a little bit later on this morning. And everybody loves sports and everybody loves the outdoors. Well, now's the time to tie the two together by getting the home field advantage this deer season. John Deere. 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
1: Hey, good morning, Big D and Bubba.
0: Hey, good morning to you.
1: Man, I love you guys' show, buddy.
0: Oh, thank you.
1: Yeah, man. I'm going to work right now.
0: Nice.
2: What do you do for a living?
1: I'm a pipeliner.
0: I was about to guess that.
1: Mm-hmm. Why? How would you guess that?
0: Well, because of the intonation in your voice, you have the welder voice.
1: Oh, I have a welder voice?
0: Yeah, you have a welder voice. It's because of the acetylene torches and all that.
2: Mm-hmm.
1: Oh, okay. Yeah. All right.
0: Are you a welder?
1: Right. Yes.
0: Yeah, see?
1: See,
0: we are
1: see.
0: Really, we've been doing our job a long time. We can tell like hey, stuff
1: you,
0: like that.
1: You guys have a good ear for people, huh?
0: Yeah, that's crazy. Who knew?
1: All right. Right on, right on.
0: The CIA needs
1: I
0: to use us.
1: I just want to give a shout out to for all the mothers out there for early Mother's Day.
0: Yeah.
2: Okay.
1: You know?
0: All right, done.
1: Just to have you guys have a nice day.
0: All right, you too, man. Take care.
2: See you, man.
1: Yeah. Yeah. Right. Hey, thank you very much.
2: Thank you.
0: Thank you very much.
1: Just for listening to me. Well, you know?
0: Of course.
1: Thank you very much.
0: Yeah. All right. Take care. Bye-bye.
2: Thank you. From the

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1: Yeah, we're talking about the cost of dating nowadays. This guy, apparently, so you had a comment on the cost of dating?
2: Yeah, was seeing this girl for a while, and you know, it was easier to go out sometimes than was stay home and cook and do all that. So that was like $500-$600 a week.
1: Jeez.
2: And then, you know, move her in and do all this, get a house together, and then she decides to tell me, hey, I love you, but I'm not in love with you anymore, and you need to get out after you've been paying all the bills.
0: Oh, my gosh.
2: So, yeah, cost of dating sucks.
1: Dude. Jeez, man. That is wild.
0: And that's the bad thing is, as guys, and I know everybody's like, I'm going to say some stuff that's very unpopular. As guys, you are expected to pay for everything. And don't tell me that you're not. Because a lot of people go, oh, no, I take care of myself. No. No, because if the guy doesn't pay, then you start tearing him down with your friends. Going, yeah, he doesn't even pay for me. So the guy has to pay. It's the cost of dating is crazy.
1: So hang on a second. So is it your house? Or her house?
2: We decided to rent a place together, and I ended up covering everything except power, and she took care of power.
1: Yeah, sounds like it. She kicked you out.
0: She has all the power.
1: She got the power.
2: Yeah, she's got the power. She decided to tell me that I needed to get out of the house.
0: Wow, man. The house that you've been paying for, yeah.
1: Yeah, good stuff. That's fun.
2: Yeah.
1: All right, well, hang in there, brother.
2: Later. Yay.
0: Have fun paying for the next one.
3: Yay!
2: Thanks, guys. Dave.

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1: What is this?
0: I got some Mother's Day jokes for you guys.
1: Okay.
0: I know you're going to love this.
1: Okay.
0: How did the mama panda open her Mother's Day card? With her bare hands.
1: Okay.
0: What did the mother rope say to her child? Don't be naughty. What did the mother broom say to the baby broom? It's time to go to sweep. Come on.
2: Oh, boy.
0: What do you call a small mother? A mini mum. All right. I promise I get better. Why is the house always so neat on Mother's Day? Because mom spends all day Saturday cleaning it. Don't forget that, kids. And finally, why do moms not want to sleep like a baby? Because they'd rather sleep like daddy. And that's true.
1: All right.
0: Moms, we love you.
1: Yeah, happy Mother's Day.
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0: Hey, it's Big D and Bubba. 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

0: 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Perkins shut out Norwalk 7-0. 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Plymouth over Crestview 4-3. East Knox defeated South Central 6-2. Willard shut out Lucas 5-0. Margaretta beat Huron 9-1. Bellevue blanked Sandusky 10-0. Sandusky St. Mary beat Cardinal Stritch 11-0. Fremont Ross 7-1 over Clyde. Midview defeated Vermilion 16-7. High school softball Thursday, Norwalk over Perkins 10-2. Monroeville defeated St. Paul 8-2. Mapleton beat Western Reserve 14-4. Seneca East beat Plymouth 18-9. Margaretta over Willard 8-3. Sandusky defeated Port Clinton 4-3. Vermilion beat Open Door 16-2. Cleveland Guardians winners at Kansas City on Thursday 8-5. The Guards got a 3-run homer from Bo Naylor. 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And the Cleveland Cavaliers now face a 2-0 hole in the Eastern Conference semis against Detroit after falling last night 107-97. The Cavs will host Detroit in Game 3 on Saturday at 3 p.m. on 95.3 WLKR.
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0: From the National Weather Service, increasing clouds on this Friday with a high of 64 and showers likely tonight. Cloudy, a low around 50.
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1: Good morning.
0: Hey, who's this?
1: Hi, this is Donna.
0: Hey, Donna. What are you up to today?
1: I am home with my sick baby.
0: Aw, how old is the little sick one?
1: 2.5.
0: Oh, that stinks. That's the worst. I mean, really.
2: Sick with what? What's it got?
1: Vomiting and fever.
2: Ugh. Is this your first?
1: Yeah. Sorry?
2: Is this your first?
1: No, it's my second.
2: Okay.
0: So you've been down this path before.
1: Yeah.
2: So you have a 2-year-old and a 3-year-old.
1: No, an 11-year-old.
0: Oh, wow.
3: Wow, this is going to be a good one.
0: Was the 2-year-old planned, or was this one of those little surprises?
1: Yes, he was planned. The 11-year-old is from a previous relationship.
0: Uh-huh. Okay.
2: Wow.
0: Yeah, I guess you see a lot of that.
1: Yes.
0: All right. Well, thank you. Thank you for talking with us. And hope you have a great Mother's Day, and hope that little baby gets better, like, immediately.
1: Thank you.
2: See you later.
0: All right, bye-bye.
1: Have a great day.
0: You too. Good luck.
1: Thank you.

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3: An expansion project's planned for the Reagan Allspring

0: Sports Complex at Norwalk City Schools. The $2 million venture would take the facility from its current size of 12,500 square feet with a weight room and turf to just over 34,000 square feet featuring an indoor turf field house. Norwalk Athletic Director Josh Schlatterer discusses the impact of the project to the community.
1: We want something that sets Norwalk apart, and we believe that this project will do that. We're looking at a completely indoor heated turf facility where we can have our student athletes during all types of weather. We've got all season space for our kids to be able to improve, get better, not just at the high school level, but our middle school kids and into the youth. This will allow us to do a lot of different clinics, a lot of different camps, flag football leagues, soccer leagues during the winter, and be able to grow our sports teams and reach out to the community a little bit better. So we're really excited about it.
0: $1.6 million of the project has already been raised, with another $400,000 left to go. State Attorney General Dave Yost has announced his resignation effective June 7th. Yost is leaving his position to pursue another career opportunity. The city of Sandusky announced that crews opened the new roundabout at Cleveland Road and Cedar Point Drive to traffic on Thursday afternoon, ahead of Cedar Point's opening day on Saturday. While the roundabout is open, finishing work continues in the coming weeks. Permanent signs, light poles, and pedestrian crossing signals have not yet been installed. Digital message signs are in place, directing drivers to follow the pavement markings through the intersection. I'm Josh Bowman, K96 Local News.
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1: So, you know, Mother's Day this weekend, Bubba and I were talking about having people call in. We wanted, you know, it's so important to brag on your mom. And let me tell you why. Because if you don't, it's just a fact of life. Your mom isn't going to be here forever, okay? So it is you need to brag on your mom, you know?
2: Like we were talking about our moms in the break room, and, you know, it just got into this silly conversation about cool stuff your mom does. You know, it started off going off with the nerdy stuff, and then we kind of went into the, you know, well, you know what's cool that my mom does? And it was kind of cool hearing about everybody's cool mom, you know, with our three coworkers while we're grabbing coffee. Like, they were shocked to know that my mom is a gamer. My mom is close to, well, she's up there. But she gets on her video games, and she plays, like, you know, golf, and she's got a little Uno video game and all that kind of stuff. And that's, like, her thing. She's like, she plays more video games than I do.
1: Wow.
2: And that makes my mom cool. I'm like, yeah, that's cool. My mom plays video games.
1: So we want to know, why is your mom cool? It doesn't have to be that she plays video games. Maybe it's something that she does. It's, you know, I just, whatever it is for you. I don't want to put words in your mouth. But it's a way for us to honor moms, honor the ladies who have helped raise us, who take care of us a lot of times.
2: And it gives you a chance to brag about your mom.
1: Absolutely.
2: You know, everybody wants to tell about why your mom is so awesome. What makes her so cool? What does she do that's cool?
1: Yeah, what does your mom do that's so cool? 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
11: From the National Weather Service, increasing clouds on this Friday with a high of 64.

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1: Getting ready for Mother's Day, big Mother's Day weekend. Talking about, why is your mom so cool? Hey there, what's up?
2: My mother is so cool. She's passed away, and it's been about 10 years. 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
3: She was everybody's mom. 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All right, thanks so much for sharing that.
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4: Hit it! It's Friday.

0: 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It's Friday.
1: Happy Friday.
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3: My mom is so cool because she breaks horses.
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3: She breaks horses.
0: Oh, see, that's very cool. All right, thank you.

0: fella, cause you are the Abbott into my Costello, and you are the fruit to my loom.
1: Here we go now.
0: Red Solo cup, you're more than just plastic. You're more than amazing, you're more than fantastic. And believe me that I'm not the least bit sarcastic when I look at you and say, Red Solo cup, you're not just a cup. You're my friend.
2: Friend.
0: Yeah.
2: Lifelong.
0: Thank you for being my friend.

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1: Yeah, alrighty. So we are talking about why is your mom so cool?
2: And you know your mom is cool. There's something your mom does that you just go, man, that's cool.
1: Yeah.
3: Actually, it's my mother-in-law. Really? So cool. Yeah.
2: What did she do?
3: Last year for her birthday and Mother's Day, which is at the same time, she asked for a new swing set so her grandkids can come over and play all the time.
2: Aww. That's very cool.
1: That is cool.
3: That is.
2: All right. Thank you.
3: You're welcome. Thanks.
2: Cool, sweet. It's got a little bit of everything right there. Hi, what about your mom? Why is she so cool?
4: Not only did she adopt me when I was 3 months old, she's my mom and my best friend.
2: Can't beat that.
4: Yeah.
2: Thank you.
4: No, thank you.
2: Bye-bye. Hi, what about your mom? Why is she so cool?
5: She's 85 years old, and she still puts on blue jeans.
2: That's awesome.
1: You know what? You're right. I don't see many 85-year-olds wearing blue jeans.
5: Not women, anyways. Men, maybe, but not women.
2: That's great.
1: Not sure why that is, but all right, that's cool. Thanks.
5: Thank you.
2: Hi, what about your mom? Why is your mom so cool?
6: Mom is so cool because she's 69 and drives a taxi cab.
2: That's awesome.
1: That's great. Thank you.
6: Yep.
2: All right. Hi, your mom is so cool because of...
6: In the 1970s, she was a go-go dancer and won the cages, you know?
2: Yeah. That's so wow.
6: Here's a kicker. She weighed like 375.
1: She did weigh.
6: That was probably pretty hilarious.
1: She weighed 375 then?
6: Yeah, she weighed 375 then.
2: Wow. When she was a go-go dancer in a cage. That's awesome.
1: Yes. I would like to see that.
2: All
1: You're right.
2: Thank you. Hi, what about you? Your mom is so cool because what?
7: Because my mom has always been able to do whatever she set her mind to. Whether it was a blowout on the side of the road and she was changing the tire to helping me fix the radiator hose. To creating a recipe that she'd heard of and had no idea how to do. She could always do whatever needed to be done.
2: That's
7: cool.
2: She was
7: always prepared. Always.
2: She was like super mom. Okay, that's good. Thank you.
7: She really was.
2: All right. Hello, what makes your mom so cool?
8: Because she went through 2 major brain surgeries and she is still here with us.
2: That's pretty cool.
1: That is great.
2: All right, thank you very much.
1: Appreciate it.
8: Thank you.
1: Bye-bye.
8: Bye-bye.
2: Hey, what about your mom? What does she do that's cool?
9: My mom, she's an angry little 5-foot-nothing Canadian who I watched take down a horse that was over 18 hands high with one punch.
1: Well, that is one cool mom right there. All right, thank you. All right, so why is your mom so cool?
10: If you showed up, I wouldn't let you in.

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1: So, we want to know, why is she so cool, man?
2: What does your mom do that you just go, you sit back and you go, wow, that's really cool?
3: My mom, when I was about 3 years old, was showing me videos of when she was younger. She knew and hung out with Jimmy Buffett.
1: What?
3: Yep.
1: That's totally cool.
2: You have like the coolest mom.
1: That's cool by association.
2: I mean, yeah.
3: I just thought that was the coolest thing in the world.
2: Yeah.
1: Yeah, no kidding.
2: It's really cool.
1: Thank you, man.
2: Hi. Cool is like the word of the day. Why is your mom so cool?
4: When I was a kid, my mom used to make cake shapes, like for your birthday. Anything you wanted. Like if you wanted like a castle or the Cookie Monster or whatever, she would try to find a pattern or she'd just do it herself and make a cookie-shaped cake, however you wanted it. It was like the coolest thing.
2: Wow. Like Buddy on the Cake Boss.
4: Yeah.
1: You and your cake boss.
2: Yeah, I love the cake boss. Cool. All right. Hey, thanks. What about your mom? Your mom's so cool because what?
5: Well, my mother was a farm girl growing up, so she was pretty tough. And we were teenage boys and young teenage boys. We decided to go out and cut a tree down, bring it in town. It took four of us to carry it in. Well, my mother was making fun of us because it took four kids to carry it in. And one of the kids got a little cocky and said, well, let's see you lift it. My mother put that tree above her head.
2: That is awesome.
1: And she was in the bed for 4 days afterwards, but it doesn't matter.
2: It doesn't matter.
5: Well, the kids, let's say, gained a new respect for my mother.
2: Oh, yeah. I bet.
1: That's great. Thanks, man. Thanks for the call. Appreciate it.
5: All right.
2: Nice. Hey, why is your mom so cool?
6: First, her birthday is on Mother's Day.
2: That's cool.
6: And she gave me a kidney when I was 4 years old.
2: That's really cool.
1: She gave you a what?
2: A kidney.
1: Oh, wow.
2: Yeah. Happy birthday.
6: So
2: here's a kidney. Wow.
1: All right. Thank you.
2: That is awesome. Hey, what makes your mom so cool?
6: Because she is 60. It's my grandmother. She is 65 and...

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1: My mom's cool. Your mom's cool. Why is your mom so cool? What's she do? She skydives? She rides a motorcycle? What's she do that's so cool?
2: She does a green dune buggy.
0: Like every day?
2: Yeah, usually in the summertime, every day. And she works at elementary school, so she drives it to and from work.
0: Wow. First of all, you don't see a lot of those on the road anymore.
1: Oh, that's great.
0: And second, she drives it almost every day.
1: And it's green!
0: And it's green.
2: Yeah, it's green, bright green. It gets a lot of attention.
0: Thanks. She looks like a Shriner just rolling through town. Hey, what's going on? What does your mom do that is so cool?
3: She's 81 years old, and she's still active with gardening and horses.
0: She rides at 81?
3: Yes.
0: That's great.
1: That is more than I can do.
0: I mean, that's hard on the back and the backside.
1: Yeah.
0: Hey, what's your mom so cool because of what?
4: My mom goes and plays paintball with me.
1: No, she does not.
4: She does since I was a little kid.
0: Really?
1: No, no, don't you be honest. Has your mom ever beat you at paintball?
4: She has.
1: Oh.
4: When I was a kid.
1: That is great. That is great. Okay, hey, thanks, man. Appreciate the honesty.
4: Yep.
0: Bye. Hey, what makes your mom so cool?
4: Yes, my mom's so cool because she sent me and all the guys in Iraq everything that we could ever want the entire time for 16 months straight.
0: That's cool, man.
1: Well, she sent you like a care package, is what you're saying?
0: All the time.
4: Yeah, whatever. She would just say we'd take a list from all the guys in the platoon, and I'd send it to her, and she'd her work did free mailing, so she could mail us all everything we wanted.
1: That's great.
0: That's very cool.
1: That is awesome. That is awesome.
0: Hi, what makes your mom so cool?
5: My mom is totally, totally cool because she's the best little role model and worker at her. She spends 2 hours at the gym every single morning doing her cardio and doing her weight and totally outdoes any other mom or woman in the gym.
0: Wow.
5: So she's the coolest little thing.
1: How old is she?
5: She's 55.
1: Oh, wow. That's not bad. That's not too old.
0: Good for her.
1: Yeah.
5: Well, see, I'm 33, so she's 55 with a 33-year-old daughter and can totally rock it.

0: gym. So it's very impressive.
1: That makes her cool. All right, thank you.
0: Makes her cool if she turns head.
1: Yeah, you're right.
0: Bye.
1: Hey, what does your mom do that's so cool?
2: My mom goes to heavy metal concerts.
1: Like, what is her favorite heavy metal band?
2: Slipknot.
1: And how old is your mom?
2: My mom is like 55.
1: 55, and she listens to this. 55 years old at the Slipknot concert.
3: We better not see her on some guy's shoulders waving some part of clothes around her head.
1: Wow. Yes. Okay, I can't even handle that. Your mom's way cooler than me. Thank you.
3: Thanks.
1: That's great. All right, thank you so much.
2: No problem.
1: All right, what makes your mom so cool? Call us up.
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7: 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Willard shutout Lucas 5-0. Margaretta beat Huron 9-1. Bellevue blank Sandusky 10-0. Sandusky St. Mary beat Cardinal Stritch 11-0. Fremont Ross 7-1 over Clyde. Midview defeated Vermilion 16-7. High school softball Thursday, Norwalk over Perkins 10-2. Monroeville defeated St. Paul 8-2. Mapleton beat Western Reserve 14-4. Seneca East beat Plymouth 18-9. Margaretta over Willard 8-3. Sandusky defeated Port Clinton 4-3. Vermilion beat Open Door 16-2. Cleveland Guardians winners at Kansas City on Thursday 8-5. The Guards got a 3-run homer from Bo Naylor. 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And the Cleveland Cavaliers now face a 2-0 hole in the Eastern Conference semis against Detroit after falling last night 107-97. 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
6: From the National Weather Service, increasing clouds on this Friday with a high of 64 and showers likely tonight. Cloudy, a low around 50.
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1: Fancy like Walker Hayes with Big D and Bubba.
2: So why's your mom so cool? What's your mom do? That's awesome. She a skydiver, paints with her feet. I don't know. What does she do? That's so awesome. Hi there. What about your mom? Why is she so cool?
3: I'm calling to tell you how cool my grandma is.
2: Oh,
3: she
2: yeah?
3: She got her first tattoo with my mom when she was 60. And then about 10 years later, decided it was too small, so went and got a bigger one to cover it up.
4: So at 70, she got her second tattoo.
3: Yes, to cover up the other one that was too small.
2: Too small. Now, what does a 70-year-old get tattooed? Where is it at and what is it of?
3: It's on her back, in her shoulder area, and it's a rose.
2: Wow.
3: Yeah.
2: That's great.
4: All right, thank you.
3: Sure thing.
4: All right, hi, what makes your mom so cool?
5: My mom is a trash talker about anything. When we were kids and the neighborhood kids would be clowning on each other, my mom would get involved with that and start talking trash to the neighborhood kids. And
4: did she, like, throw out your mama jokes?
5: Oh, yeah.
2: Wow.
5: It's absolutely hilarious.
4: That's great.
2: How old is she?
5: She is 57.
4: Okay. Cool mom.
2: All right. Thanks, man. Appreciate it.
4: Hey, what about you? What makes your mom so cool?

0: sing karaoke and stuff.
1: That's cool. All right, thank you. Hey, what makes your mom so cool?
2: Yeah, she's a master scuba diver, and she free dives with sharks.
1: That's awesome. And how old is your mom?
2: My mom, she's 42.
1: That's cool. That's awesome. All right, yeah. Thank you so much.
2: Not a problem. Thank you.
1: Bye-bye. Hi, what about you? What does your mom do that's so cool?
3: At age 85, she still plays tennis 3 days a week.
1: All right, man. Thank you so much.
4: Got some cool moms, man.
1: We do. Thank you to all of our moms. And, of course, don't forget, we got Mother's Day coming up. Take care of your mama.
4: Happy Mother's Day. It's Big D.

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2: An expansion project's planned for the Reagan All Sports Complex at Norwalk City Schools. The $2 million venture would take the facility from its current size of 12,500 square feet with a weight room and turf to just over 34,000 square feet featuring an indoor turf field house. Norwalk Athletic Director Josh Schlotterer discusses the impact of the project to the community.
3: We want something that sets Norwalk apart, and we believe that this project will do that. We're looking at a completely indoor heated turf facility where we can have our student athletes during all types of weather. We've got all season space for our kids to be able to improve, get better, not just at the high school level, but our middle school kids and into the youth. This will allow us to do a lot of different clinics, a lot of different camps, flag football leagues, soccer leagues during the winter, and be able to grow our sports teams and

0: reach out to the community a little bit better. So we're really excited about it.
1: $1.6 million of the project has already been raised, with another $400,000 left to go. State Attorney General Dave Yost has announced his resignation effective June 7th. Yost is leaving his position to pursue another career opportunity. The City of Sandusky announced that crews opened the new roundabout at Cleveland Road and Cedar Point Drive to traffic on Thursday afternoon, ahead of Cedar Point's opening day on Saturday. While the roundabout is open, finishing work continues in the coming weeks. Permanent signs, light poles, and pedestrian crossing signals have not yet been installed. Digital message signs are in place, directing drivers to follow the pavement markings through the intersection. I'm Josh Bowman, K96 Local News.
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0: Don't tell me. It's Jason Aldean. And we're Big D and Bubba. 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
1: One of my favorite stories that we seem to miss was a Catholic school selling roses, so like the fake roses, you know, and they were doing it for Mother's Day, and they had a flower sale, and so
0: which a lot of schools have done,
1: Kids were taking these, they were buying them for their moms, and then taking them, and then taking these little fake roses to their moms for, you know, Mother's Day. Except for these were those rose thong underwear.
0: Oh no! Really?
1: Yeah,
0: dude, that's awesome.
1: This is their release. We took immediate steps to remediate this issue when it became known. The situation represents an unfortunate mistake. We regret
0: or
1: any
0: fortunate. I mean,
1: we regret any embarrassment and discomfort
0: that's was like, caused. See, I think it's great because that's like a gift for both Mother's Day and Father's Day.
1: One-stop
0: shop, man.
1: That's right. This is the best idea ever.
2: Forget the working blues. And let the good times roll. It's finally Friday with Big D and Bubba.
0: Hey, it's Big D and Bubba, and very excited for Military Appreciation Month as both of our dads are military veterans.
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4: 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Lorraine Palace Theater at 7 p.m. May 10th, it's open mic night at the Waterbottom Stage in Norwalk at 5 p.m. For more events going on, visit the Entertainment Guide at WKFM.com.
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7: From the National Weather Service, increasing clouds on this Friday with a high of 64 and showers likely tonight. Cloudy, a low around 50.
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0: 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It's Justin Moore with Big D and Bubba. Time's a ticking. I'm coming up in a couple minutes. Tyler White from Love on the Spectrum is going to be in the studio with us.
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2: I just wanted to call and wish all the mothers a happy Mother's Day. Want to remind people not to forget the mothers that may have lost their babies.
0: Aww.
1: Absolutely.
2: Because 15 years ago, I was I lost twins for my very first pregnancy. And I'm blessed now with two living children that are, oh my gosh, more than a handful.
0: Mm-hmm.
2: And I remember how hard it was for me.
0: Yeah, I think people would be shocked when they find out how many people have lost children. You know, whether it be to stillbirth or miscarriages or whatever the situation may be. There's a lot of moms who deal with that.
2: And, you know, I don't want them to be forgotten. I know that a lot of, you know, like my family was wonderful.
1: Well, we
2: you know, some people don't have that support. Yeah.
1: Sure. Well, thank you for calling and reminding us to remind everyone else. So actually, you kind of did it, but we hope you have a great Mother's Day. We love you, and hopefully, you get just to relax and let someone else take care of those hellions for a little while. Anyway.
2: Well, I am doing housework today, and I'm getting it done. So Sunday, I don't have laundry or dishes or anything else.
0: Good for you. Enjoy your Mother's Day.
1: Yeah, enjoy.
2: Yes, thank y'all so much. And y'all are just wonderful. I love listening to y'all.
0: Hey, by the way, before we let you go, put your kids to work. They're spoiled.
3: Hit it. It's Friday. We're all in the room.

0: start drinking heavily.
1: I'm really happy for you. I'm let you finish.
2: How was Gabby born?
3: Yes, it's Friday.
4: Let's get this party started.
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0: Big D and Bubba.
1: Hey, you know, losing weight's hard. Bubba's lost over 50, almost 60 pounds now, and it's hard. You got to get in there. You got to, like,
0: I've weight cycled up and down, up and down, up and down, like the roller coaster my whole life. And, you know, it's the thing. The struggle is when you take 10 pounds off to not put 10 pounds back on.
1: Yeah.
0: And that's where Lean comes in really handy, because not only is it going to help you lose weight, because the ingredients in Lean will help maintain healthy blood sugar, help control your appetite and cravings. It'll also help burn fat by converting that into energy.
1: Yeah.
0: And burning fat helps keep the weight off, which will keep you from weight cycling.
1: Yeah, this is an oral supplement. It's not GLP-1. It's not an injectable.
0: Not a shot.
1: No needles. All these fad diets over the years, man, the cleanses and stuff, man, it's time to get on the bandwagon and make it happen.
0: Yeah, if you want to lose meaningful weight at a healthy pace and actually keep it off, add Lean to your diet and exercise lifestyle. And you can get 20% off right now when you enter code Big D. One word, no spaces, BIGD, at takelean.com. 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
1: Tyler White from Love on the Spectrum in the studio. What's up, dude?
2: Hey, guys. How y'all doing today?
1: Good, man. How are you?
0: Really good.
2: Doing pretty good.
1: And how was, your lovely one?
0: Madison?
2: Yeah, she's doing great. I'm in love with her. We are going strong. We're living on love, just like Alan Jackson said.
0: And what key is that song in?
2: A.
1: so...

0: Tyler, not only on the show and has done great, you've become a favorite for so many people, but we find out that you sing.
1: I do.
0: And you've got a song that's coming out called Oh Yeah Baby.
1: That's right. Coming out next Friday, May 15th.
0: Uh-huh.
1: Key of A flat, by the way, for those of y'all wanting to know. So, of course, my catchphrase, Oh Yeah Baby, it came from when I was saying Oh Yeah a lot as a kind of a tick or a whatever you'd like to call it. And then I started thinking, you know what? Maybe I need to put a little more pizzazz into it and just say, oh, yeah, baby. So
0: yeah, good.
1: I started saying that, and then I realized, you know what? That'd be a good song title. So I got to Nashville, and I wrote with Drew Trostler, Jeff Garrison, as well as Lee Thomas Miller, who's wrote with Brad Paisley, Trace Atkins, Jamie Johnson, all the big names. And we came up with it and got the perfect song. Can't wait for people to hear it.
0: This is you singing on the

0: baby, what do you think? I say, my love, sounds pretty good to me.
1: Tyler, I'm taking you home with me. I absolutely am taking you home. All right, Tyler White from 11 The Spectrum. We'll talk some music and the experience after the show and more on the way next.

0: Morgan Wallen and Ernest, it's Cowgirls.
1: Yeah, long live Cowgirls.
0: Mother's Day weekend, and of course, it is also Friday with Big D and Bubba.
2: Love on the Spectrum on Netflix. Tyler White is joining us in the studio. Got a new song, Oh Yeah, Baby. It's coming out on the 15th, and looking forward to that. So are you going to like tour? Are you going to do shows? What are you going to do with this?
3: Well, I think we're going to do some fairs and festivals for right now just to get me started.
2: Yeah,
3: I know I'm going to be singing at the Opry on the 15th as well.

0: Look at you.
1: Doing Oh Yeah Baby and then another song. And I know I'm going to be singing at Bon Jovi's Rooftop CMA Fest. I think they're going to have me MC as well, some of the shows. What?
2: Well, yeah, because you're a DJ.
1: That's right.
0: Yeah, yeah. So what's the experience on the show been like for you?
1: Well, definitely the best thing is finding love with Madison. And then, of course, having all these great opportunities. And also another thing is getting to be friends with everybody, like Tanner and Connor.
0: Yeah.
1: And, of course, we have a friendship. Matter of fact, Season 4, where we're singing Over the Rainbow, that inspired me to write a song about friendship, and I wrote with John Oates from Hall & Oates a song about that.
3: What?
1: You
3: wow.
1: got a friend for life. Jeez.
2: Dude, your life has completely changed
1: it
2: since
1: has.
2: Going on this show. And I think it's great, too, because, and I will tell you that I didn't watch the show. I was like, it's not for me. I don't want to watch that. Until these guys told me,
0: got to.
2: Bubba, you got to watch it. And I put on episode 1, and I couldn't stop it. I binged the entire series over the course of a weekend. It is so wonderful.
1: I mean, the thing I love about what we do, we're not like the other dating shows where there's a bunch of cussing and drama going on. It's just people on the autism spectrum finding love.
2: It's pure.
1: In dating. I mean, I think it's one of the most beautiful shows in the history of television.
2: So when you met Madison, it really felt like, the way they did it on the show, it felt like it was love at first sight. I mean, like, you guys were sitting there just... You couldn't talk because you were so infatuated with each other.
1: Absolutely. I mean, it was love at first sight. And I wrote a song about that, too, about the first verse is about our first date. And I just knew that I was made for her. And the song was called Made for You.
0: Tyler Wright is with us. All right. Do you want to you are so good at identifying 90s country songs. You maybe the best. I would say an expert.
2: Way better than any of us, I think, at this point. Boom. And you can actually take it an extra level.
0: We want to put you to the test.
1: Okay.
0: All right, we'll do that next. Tyler Wright, Jonas from 11 The Spectrum, we'll do that on the way next.
1: Okay.

0: after all the bars are closed. It's Thomas Rhett.
1: All the bars are closed.
0: Friday morning, we're Big D and Bubba, and we're coming to you on this Mother's Day weekend from the Tractor Supply Studio for Life Out Here.
2: Tyler White from Love on the Spectrum on Netflix is joining us in the studio. His new song coming out called Oh Yeah Baby. It's coming out on the 15th. So, Tyler, you are pretty much an expert on 90s country music.
3: Yes, sir.
2: And you're also an expert on identifying keys
3: that songs are sung. Perfect pitch, baby.
2: Yeah, perfect pitch. So, Bubba is going to bring us up some 90s country. Let's see how well you do on identifying the songs and then giving us the key it's in.
3: Okay.
2: All right, here we go.
3: Bye-bye, Jody Messina, B-flat.
2: Oh, nice.
3: Fishing in the Dark, Nitty Gritty Band, D.
2: This is going to be great.
0: All right, let's see. Going to the next one.
3: She Don't Know She's Beautiful, Sammy Kershaw, Key of A. And guess what?
2: What?
3: I emceed his concert at the Florida Strawberry Festival. And also have done Jody Messina that y'all just played a little
2: nice.
3: Bit ago.
2: Nice!
4: What?
3: Wow.
0: All right, I'm gonna really give him a test.
2: Yeah,
0: you ready for this?
2: On curve, yeah,
0: this is early curve. 2000s.
3: Sweet Southern Comfort, Buddy Jewel, Key of D.
4: Wow!
2: Dang, boy.
0: Oh, my gosh. I thought I had you with that one. All right, all right. Now, obviously, you'll know this one.
3: Song of the South, Key of A, Alabama.
2: Are there any other... what's it?
3: Hardworking Man, Key of C, Brooks and Dunn.
0: Dude, this is amazing.
3: I'm going to be somebody, Travis Tritt, Key of G.
2: I could do this all day.
0: So could I.
4: This is my favorite game.
3: Prop Me Up Beside the Jukebox If I Die, Joe Diffie, Key of A.
0: This is what I'm saying. He's way better than any of us. And this is what we do for a living.
2: Oh.
0: Yeah, I'm going to throw him a little bit.
2: Oh, let it roll.
0: Big giant voice.
1: When I rode out of
3: Dallas. There's a girl in Texas, Key of E, Trace
2: yes.
3: Atkins.
2: Yes, yes.
3: And I emceed for him at the Tampa Bay Rodeo this year.
2: What? Tyler Wright, everyone. Check him out. He's got a new song. It's called Oh Yeah,
3: Yeah
2: Baby.
3: Baby. Oh Yeah Baby.
2: On the 15th. And you can check him out at CMA Fest.
3: That's
2: you'll
3: right.
2: be doing all kinds of stuff and touring as well.
0: Where is there also, is there going to be another season of Love on the Spectrum?
3: You'll have to find out.
0: Oh.
2: Oh, come on. We're boys now.
0: Well, I mean, just
4: he's being good.
0: You don't have to say anything. Just nod.
2: Oh, what? All right. Can't say anything.
0: We aren't saying nothing.
2: I don't know
4: anything. We don't know
2: anything. Tyler White, everyone. Tyler, thank you, brother.
3: Thank y'all for having me.
5: Big D and Bubba. Happy Friday, y'all.
2: Hey, what's up, y'all? It's Big D and Bubba. 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She's passed away, and I've got one, and it pops up. 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I'll see my mom, and it's such a great memory. And it's so easy to use. It's like the greatest Mother's Day gift you're ever going to get, man.
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6: 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East Knox defeated South Central 6-2. Willard shut out Lucas 5-0. Margaretta beat Huron 9-1. Bellevue blank Sandusky 10-0. Sandusky St. Mary beat Cardinal Stritch 11-0. Fremont Ross 7-1 over Clyde. Midview defeated Vermilion 16-7. High school softball Thursday. Norwalk over Perkins 10-2. Monroeville defeated St. Paul 8-2. Mapleton beat Western Reserve 14-4. Seneca East beat Plymouth 18-9. Margaretta over Willard 8-3. Sandusky defeated Port Clinton 4-3. Vermilion beat Open Door 16-2. Cleveland Guardians winners at Kansas City.

0: on Thursday, 8-5. The Guards got a 3-run homer from Bo Naylor. Cleveland hosts Minnesota tonight at 7:15 on 95.3 WLKR. And the Cleveland Cavaliers now face a 2-0 hole in the Eastern Conference semis against Detroit after falling last night 107-97. 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

0: Gabby Barrett, I hope with Big D and Bubba.
1: I think High Score Guy is on the phone. Those who don't know who High Score Guy is.
2: He's mainly, probably, mainly, why did I say mainly? He's probably one of the greatest people that we get to talk to.
1: He sits at his house and he plays some kind of internet game, and he tells us his score every day. Hey, what's up, High Score Guy?
2: He's amazed by it, by the way.
3: How'd you know it's me?
1: Well, we have caller ID. It's the early 90s now. We know now.
2: It comes up as High Score Guy on the caller ID.
1: What's up, brother?
3: I ain't high score no more.
1: What?
3: I got 850 billion.

0: Yeah, billion, then millions. But that's good. That's all right. So is this not...
1: I went from a trillion down to 850 billion.
0: Oh, wow.
2: Were you, is it like a gambling game?
1: No, it's just a game.
2: Then how do you go backwards on score?
1: I don't play them casinos no more.
2: How do you go backwards on score?
1: I don't know, but I'm supposed to get some free spins, I hope.
0: Oh.
1: Told you.
0: Told you. Might get some free spins. Told you. Well, listen, man.
1: Hey. Yeah. You gotta crack me up this morning.
0: Well, you're cracking us up, man.
2: I'm glad we could do the something for you.
0: Well, thanks, high score guy. We'll let you get back to it, and let us know when you get back into the trillions.
1: I will, but y'all have a safe weekend, and hope y'all spend some quality time with your mothers.
3: I

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2: An expansion project's planned for the Reagan All Sports Complex at Norwalk City Schools. The $2 million venture would take the facility from its current size of 12,500 square feet with a weight room and turf to just over 34,000 square feet featuring an indoor turf field house. Norwalk Athletic Director Josh Schlotterer discusses the impact of the project to the community.
3: We want something that sets Norwalk apart, and we believe that this project will do that. We're looking at a completely indoor heated turf facility where we can have our student athletes during all types of weather. We've got all season space for our kids to be able to improve, get better, not just at the high school level, but our middle school kids and into the youth. This will allow us to do a lot of different clinics, a lot of different camps, flag football leagues, soccer leagues during the winter, and be able to grow our sports teams and reach out to the community a little bit better. So we're really excited about it.
2: $1.6 million of the project has already been raised, with another $400,000 left to go. State Attorney General Dave Yost has announced his resignation effective June 7th. Yost is leaving his position to pursue another career opportunity.

0: The city of Sandusky announced that crews opened the new roundabout at Cleveland Road and Cedar Point Drive to traffic on Thursday afternoon, ahead of Cedar Point's opening day on Saturday. While the roundabout is open, finishing work continues in the coming weeks. Permanent signs, light poles, and pedestrian crossing signals have not yet been installed. Digital message signs are in place, directing drivers to follow the pavement markings through the intersection. I'm Josh Bowman, K96 Local News.
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1: Good morning, Sandusky. Thanks for waking up with Big D and Bubba on your country,

Langley and Be Her. And we're Big D and Bubba. By the way, if you missed Tyler White from Love on the Spectrum in the studio, we're putting the interview up on our socials. Actually, it should be up there now. All of our channels, YouTube, TikTok, etc., Insta. Just go to @BigD and Bubba.

0: James says, my son asked me if he has to wear a t-shirt to Taco Bell. And honestly, I don't know.
1: Robert says, what did the baby corn say to the mama corn?
2: Where's popcorn?
0: Kayla says, you're telling me a you're telling me a flea runs this market?
1: And Tony, well, they're great today. Tony tweets, my neighbor introduced his wife to me as his better half, so I returned the courtesy and introduced my wife as the lesser of the two.
0: All right, get a good tweet, tag us. We'll see it at Big D.

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8: From the National Weather Service, increasing clouds on this Friday with a high of 64 and showers likely tonight, cloudy, a low around 50.
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1: Morning, sir. Say, I'm a school bus driver. I argue with my students every day about playing with music to Big D and Bubba or rock and roll. 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
0: Good.
1: Also, I'm a Vietnam veteran, and it's Mother's Day weekend, and I'd like to give a shout-out for all the nurses that served our country during the Vietnam War, or we wouldn't be here today without their help.
0: Absolutely. Man, that is that's so great, first of all, that you go to war every day on that bus as a bus driver. Nobody really gives you guys the credit you all deserve. I know the heck I brought to my bus driver as a kid. You guys are appreciated.
1: Yeah, but you got to realize they're people, too.
2: But are they?
0: Yeah, but I was kind of a turd as a kid. I will be very honest with you. You know the prankster that I am now? This is toned down. I was the kid in the back of the bus, you know, just.
2: Well, of course yeah. You were.
1: We appreciated you. You made it.
0: I did. Thanks to people like you.
2: Also, it is Nurses Week, so.
0: Scrubs.
2: It all really all works in. So, yeah, man, nice shout out, man. Thank you for your service and. Thanks for, like Bubba said, your service on the bus.
0: Every day on that bus, yeah.
1: We argue every day about you guys.
0: Well, I'm glad you win.
1: I do.
3: Hello.
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1: Man, don't forget, Sunday, Mother's Day, and we keep telling you over and over, get the Aura frame. It's a digital picture frame. You can do it from your phone.
0: It's an app. Your mom is going to love it. You're going to love it. Everybody's going to love it. People are going to go to her house and be like, oh, look, what is that? And she can brag about you then.
1: Yeah, yeah.
0: She'll be like, oh, that's the Aura frame that my baby got me.
1: Yeah, there's all the kids or whatever, memories of vacations. And you can do it, like I said, from your phone, and it instantly pops up.
0: 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It's already done.
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1: So I've decided what my TikTok is going to be. Everyone's like, oh, D, you should start up a cooking channel. You should do something with cooking. No. Mine is going to be, I'm going to put a GoPro on my head and walk into my dad's house. That is it. My stepmom is almost completely deaf. I walk in yesterday. She's in the bedroom watching something at, I don't think the volume could go any higher. It's like you just keep going up until you can't go anymore.
0: Quite familiar with that.
1: And he's in the other room, and he can't hear. I walk in, and I don't know if she's like naked, so I'm like, hello. You know, you kind of hello.
2: Announce yourself.
1: Yeah, and
0: I don't think old people go naked very often because they get cold.
1: And so she goes, what? She thinks it's dad.

0: And Dad goes, huh? And then she goes, what'd you say? He goes, what? And then I go, it's me. And she goes, huh? So now I'm like, okay, I'm just going to risk it. I'm just going to go into the room, her room, their room, and let them know, hey, it's me. I go in there, and I go.
1: National Geographic is happening in front of you.
0: I said, I walk in, she's laying on the bed, and I walk in, I go, Sue, it's me, and she goes, oh my God, scared her so bad, and then I walk into Dad, and I go, hey, it's me, and he goes, oh my God, it is the greatest comedy, because they can't hear, and their door's always unlocked to live in the country, So I could, just imagine, if you were at your house, and at any time, someone could come up behind you and go,
1: dude,
0: it's the funniest thing ever.
1: You can't do that to your dad. You could do it to her, though.
0: That's the best.
1: What was the thing one time whenever you took a picture of your dad?
0: I walk in, they can't hear, and I can look around the corner. I can see Dad sitting in his chair, his left chair, watching Jimmy Swaggart or whatever. And I just texted and I said, hi. And he texts, he picks his phone up, he goes, well, hello. And then I take a picture of him and I send it to him. And he looks at the picture on his phone.
1: Now it's him from like a back side angle. Yeah.
0: He looks down the hallway the wrong way. So then I zoom in on his ear and I said, he was so confused. And then I come out and he goes, oh my God.
2: Oh my God.

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0: Who are you calling?
1: I have to call someone very special today.
0: Oh, yeah?
1: Yeah.
2: Hello?
1: Happy Mother's Day, Mom!
0: Mama.
1: But that's not why I'm calling.
2: I know why you're calling.
1: Yeah, you know why I'm calling. Is he around?
2: Yes, he is.
1: All right, let's get my dad on the phone.
0: Oh, Jesse. What's Jesse doing?
1: Hey, Dad!
3: Hey!
1: Hey! Happy birthday to you,
0: Mr. Jesse's having a birthday.
1: Happy birthday, Dad!
3: Thank you.
1: Yay! What are you guys doing for your birthday? How are you celebrating?
0: Getting drunk?
3: I'm sitting in my chair watching the
1: Food Network.
2: Yes.
1: You guys are wild. Now, Dad does have a fridge full of beer.
0: Oh yeah.
1: Yeah. Okay. We got him the non-alcoholic one, so he can drink that and it won't mess with his meds
0: a little bit. Slip a good one in there every once in a while just for a fun night.
2: I made his special chocolate cake with French icing.
1: Oh, the chocolate cake. The one with the French icing, Mom's recipe. That's awesome. All right, well, look, Dad, I love you. Happy birthday. Mom, happy Mother's Day. And I'll give you guys a call whenever I leave work today.
2: All right, babe.
1: All right.
2: Thank you.
1: Love you, Dad.
2: Love you, guys.
3: Love you.
1: Happy birthday. Bye.

0: What is the what's the crazy news of the day, Maribella?
1: Big news out of Memphis. Not what everybody's talking about, though. There's a guy who went into a Bass Pro Shop. The Bass Pro Shop, the Pyramid.
0: The Pyramid, yeah.
1: And he tried to get a bass boat that was there. It was a used one, and said it had a hole in it and the whole kind of thing. And he said, what would it take to walk out of here with that boat? And proceeded to start trying to work a deal with the guy behind the counter. And so finally they said, look, $4,200 this and that. He goes, well, how about this? How about I give you my wife $400 cash, a bag of frozen catfish, and we can close this deal. And the guys behind the counter thought he was kidding. He was not kidding. He was trying to get this boat going. So they're like, well, let me go talk to the manager and see what's going on. He said, well, hold on. He goes, pulls out a piece of paper, and it's a printed document that says wife for boat transfer agreement. The guy had already planned the whole thing, and it was not something they were filming for social media.
0: I was about to ask.
1: It was not that at all. He had a built-in...
0: just a redneck.
1: Yeah, he had a built-in 14-day return policy because customer satisfaction is a thing. A notarization by his cousin, who wasn't a notary, and under the best features, because he had a list of all the best features. His wife doesn't snore. She can clean a bass. And there was an as-is disclosure for condition. Anyway, they arrested him.
0: They did.
1: His wife was waiting out in the truck, oblivious, didn't know that she was up for trade.
0: I bet she had signs something was up with him, though, for sure.
2: TGIF. You're getting the weekend kicked off with Big D and Bubba.
1: Hey, it's Big D and Bubba, and very excited for Military Appreciation Month, as both of our dads are military veterans.
0: Yeah, man, we all owe our respect and appreciation.

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2: 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Plymouth over Crestview 4-3. East Knox defeated South Central 6-2. Willard shut out Lucas 5-0. Margaretta beat Huron 9-1. Bellevue blanked Sandusky 10-0. Sandusky St. Mary beat Cardinal Stritch 11-0. Fremont Ross 7-1 over Clyde. Midview defeated Vermilion 16-7. High school softball Thursday, Norwalk over Perkins 10-2. Monroeville defeated St. Paul 8-2. Mapleton beat Western Reserve 14-4. Seneca East beat Plymouth 18-9. Margaretta over Willard 8-3. Sandusky defeated Port Clinton 4-3. Vermilion beat Open Doors 16-2. Cleveland Guardians winners at Kansas City on Thursday 8-5. The Guards got a 3-run homer from Bo Naylor. Cleveland hosts Minnesota tonight at 7:15 on 95.3 WLKR. And the Cleveland Cavaliers now face a 2-0 hole in the Eastern Conference semis against Detroit after falling last night 107-97. The Cavs will host Detroit in Game 3 on Saturday at 3 p.m. on 95.3 WLKR.
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2: From the National Weather Service, increasing clouds on this Friday with a high of 64 and showers likely tonight. Cloudy, a low around 50.
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0: He's up for 5 ACM awards coming up on the 17th. That's Zach Topp's new one. I'm Penny. Some news out of Harvard Medical. 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

0: Saturday, May 9th, Cheyenne Littlejohn, Ann Fleming, Natalie Barber, Julie Mitchell, Brittany York, Greg Ashley, Kroninsky James, Walter Townsend, Paul Kane, Ann Homer, Natalie Barber, Becky Hannebaum, Stella Barman, Kevin Novak, Shelley Jordan, and Lydia Ott on Saturday. Then happy birthday Sunday, May 10th, Mother's Day, Carolyn Amon, also Carrie Crow, Peggy Englert, Ashley Snyder, Julie Bath, Stephanie Roberts, Madison Hermes, Joe Kelly, Stephanie Kloss, Lisa Johnson, Vicky Graziano, Marsha Komrowski, Christine Wyant, also Sherry James, Cheryl Scalf, Missy Montague, Jill Zinn, Mandy Ellis, and Amy Leibold. 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

He's doing a residency in Las Vegas right now. During the exact same time period, his wife is doing a residency in another place in Las Vegas. They're not at each other's concerts. That's Blake Shelton.

saw the old man's face. Front page obituary, he was a millionaire. He left his fortune to some guy he barely knew. His kids were mad as hell.

0: She's one of the writers on the song, and it was her idea to contact Morgan Wallen and see if he'd be interested in recording the song with her. It's like, yeah, he was slightly interested. It's going to be a huge hit. That's Ella Langley and Morgan Wallen on Your Country, K96. And we have food on the way. You need to duck coming up pretty shortly at 11:20. 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
5: From the National Weather Service, increasing clouds and a high of 64 today. Showers tonight, cloudy, a low of 50. And a chance of showers and storms in the afternoon Saturday with a high of

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0: But it's Friday. We want to get out of the saddle on Fridays. That's Luke Combs on Your Country, K96. It's also a First Responder Friday. We love doing this. 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

George Burge and Luke Bryan together in just a couple of minutes. And a new study confirming something that you probably already know. I'll tell you about that coming up.

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12: From the National Weather Service, increasing clouds and a high of 64 today. Showers tonight, cloudy, a low of 50. And a chance of showers and storms in the afternoon Saturday with a high of 71.
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If you look at the names in the verses, it's John, Junior, Jones, and then Hunter. So, see, there's your problem. The three elder MacArthurs all have names that start with J, and then there's Hunter at the very end. So, see, that broke with tradition. I'm sorry, that's not going to work. That's MacArthur.

0: For the ACMs coming up on the 17th, it's nominated in the music event category. I think it's got an excellent shot at winning. However, it is competing against Elva Langley and Riley Green. So, I mean, all bets are off, I say. That's Shaboozy and Jelly Roll on Your Country, K96. And it's a great Forking Friday with Snooties. We team up with them every Friday afternoon to dangle a $25 BB coupon in front of your face. The winning will be happening this afternoon at 4:20 right here on Your Country, K96.
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5: Team Penske and Ryan Blaney have agreed to a contract extension for the 2027 NASCAR Cup Series season and beyond. The 2023 Cup champion joined the team in 2012 and has collected 18 wins during his time in the sport's premier series with Team Penske. Blaney is currently fourth in the championship standings with one win this year at the Phoenix Raceway. And all three of NASCAR's National Series will race at Watkins Glen International.

0: in New York this weekend, beginning with this afternoon's NASCAR Craftsman Truck Series race. The field will include all three of Trackhouse Racing's Cup Series drivers in Shane Van Gisbergen, Connor Zillage, and Ross Chastain. Hear live coverage of the race on the NASCAR Racing Network at 4:30 p.m. Eastern Time. I'm Kyle Rickey. This is NASCAR Hot Pass on the Motor Racing Network.
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6: From the National Weather Service, increasing clouds and a high of 64 today. Showers tonight, cloudy, a low of 50. And a chance of showers and storms in the afternoon Saturday with a high of 71.
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1: Good afternoon, I'm Josh Bowman. In local news, the city of Sandusky has announced that crews opened the new roundabout on Cleveland Road and Cedar Point Drive to traffic on Thursday afternoon, ahead of Cedar Point's opening day on Saturday. While the roundabout is open, finishing work continues in the coming weeks. Permanent signs, light poles, and pedestrian crossing signals have not yet been installed. Digital message signs are in place directing drivers to follow the pavement markings through the intersection. A sixth-grade football coach for Sandusky Schools has been fired as he faces child porn charges. The Sandusky Register reports that 40-year-old Nicanor Lopez has been indicted on 10 counts of pandering obscenity involving a minor. Sandusky Schools say that they have cut all professional ties with Lopez. Lopez pleaded not guilty on Thursday. A guilty plea for a Willard man related to child porn and gun charges. The Norwalk Reflector says that Ricardo Gibson recently pleaded guilty in federal court in Toledo to those charges. Gibson could face as much as 55 years in prison when he's sentenced in August. An expansion project planned for the Reagan All-Sports Complex at Norwalk City Schools. The $2 million venture would take the facility from its current size of 12,500 square feet with a weight room and turf to just over 34,000 square feet featuring indoor turf field house. Norwalk Athletic Director Josh Schlotterer talks about the project's impact to the community.
2: We want something that sets Norwalk apart, and we believe that this project will do that. We're looking at a completely indoor heated turf facility where we can have our student athletes during all types of weather. We've got all season space for our kids to be able to improve, get better, not just at the high school level, but our middle school kids and into the youth. This will allow us to do a lot of different clinics, a lot of different camps, flag football leagues, soccer leagues during the winter, and be able to grow our sports teams and reach out to the community a little bit better. So we're really excited about it.
1: 1.6 million

0: $2 million of the $2 million project has already been raised. State Attorney General Dave Yost has announced his resignation effective June 7th. Yost is leaving his position to pursue another career opportunity. A squirrel came in contact with the substation, causing a large power outage in Sheffield and Sheffield Lake yesterday. Around 7,000 residents were without power Thursday morning. Power was restored by late Thursday afternoon. In sports, Cleveland Guardians, they're in action tonight hosting the Minnesota Twins, 7:15 for first pitch. Also, the Lake Erie Crushers, they're back at it tonight, their season and home opener. They take on Schaumburg tonight in Avon at 7 o'clock. Weather, increasing clouds and 64 today. Showers tonight, cloudy and a low of 50. I'm Josh Bowman, K96 Local News. Up next, the latest farm report from Brownfield.
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2: 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Soybeans and corn are higher with crude oil back above $95 a barrel. July beans are 11.5 higher at $12.03¾. August is up 12 at $11.98¾. July corn's 1.5 higher at $4.69. September's up 1¾ at $4.76. Live and feeder cattle are lower with feeders leading the way down in this modestly higher move in corn. June lives down 35 at 249.70. August is 130 lower at 244.60. August feeders are down 237 at 363.80. And on spread trade and technical buying, June hogs are up 2 at 99.40. July is 27 higher at 103.22. John Perkins, Brownfield.
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2: 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Lorraine Palace Theater at 7 p.m. May 10th, it's open mic night at the Waterbottom Stage in Norwalk at 5 p.m. For more events going on, visit the Entertainment Guide at WKFM.com.
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3: From the National Weather Service, increasing clouds and a high of 64 today. Showers tonight, cloudy, a low of 50. And a chance of showers and storms in the afternoon Saturday with a high of 71.
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0: According to Al Dean, when they went into the studio to record this one, he said they were attempting to channel the Foo Fighters is what they were aiming for. I would love to know Dave Grohl's thoughts on that. That's Al Dean on Your Country, K96. And coming up at 1:30, it is our First Responder Friday. 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
9: From the National Weather Service, increasing clouds and a high of 64 today. Showers tonight, cloudy, a low of 50. And a chance of showers and storms in the afternoon Saturday with a high of 71.

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0: Need some good news? There's coffee in the world. I mean, you can't argue with that. 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
1: Over the last 30 years, a lot has changed. 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

If you have ever argued with a customer service representative on the phone, there apparently is literally no one on the planet who's immune to that. I'll explain coming up.

0: She is up for 9 ACM Awards. It's Megan Maroney. I'm Penny Mitchell. This hit the news yesterday. This actually happened about a year ago with Pope Leo. He had called his bank when he became Pope because he needed to change his phone number and address in their system. He got a customer service representative on the phone. He tried to explain that he needed to make these changes. And she looked him up and said, oh, it says here that you have to come in person. I'm really sorry. I can't do this over the phone. And he tried to explain, you know, that's going to be kind of hard to do. And she wouldn't hear of it. And finally he said, would it make any difference if I told you I'm the Pope? And she hung up on him. So, yeah, they did get it ironed out. They got it all fixed. And no matter how your week has been going, you're not the person who hung up on the Pope. And Progressive Commercial Insurance, protecting your business vehicles 24/7. 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
2: Severe weather warning. Heavy rains are approaching. 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Gary, how you doing out there?
3: 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Storm's rolling in, but these wheat fields are protected with Spherex fungicide, so not much to report on out here. 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
7: From the National Weather Service, increasing clouds and a high of 64 today. Showers tonight, cloudy, a low of 50. And a chance of showers and storms in the afternoon Saturday with a high of 71.
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8: From the National Weather Service, increasing clouds and a high of 64 today. Showers tonight, cloudy, a low of 50. And a chance of showers and storms in the afternoon Saturday with a high of 71.
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0: Her name is Alexandra Kay. That's her debut single. The video is stunning if you are into mid-century modern decor, stuff from the 50s and 60s. The house in the video will blow your mind. And it blew my mind. And I had to find out if this was a real house or not. So I did a little homework. I have a friend who lives in Nashville who knows people who work at record labels. And she made a phone call and found out that it is an actual house in Nashville. It's in Brentwood, which is kind of a suburb of Nashville. And yeah, the people who restored this house to its mid-century modern glory actually live in it. 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And when I saw this video, it's not my favorite form of decor, but I appreciate it greatly. 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
3: From the National Weather Service, increasing clouds and a high of 64 today. Showers tonight, cloudy, a low of 50. And a chance of showers and storms in the afternoon Saturday with a high of 71.
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0: 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But they are just super cute together. That's Bailey Zimmerman on Your Country, K96. 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
7: Severe weather warning. Heavy rains are approaching. 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Gary, how you doing out there?
8: 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Storm's rolling in, but these wheat fields are protected with Spherex fungicide, so not much to report on out here. 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
17: From the National Weather Service, increasing clouds and a high of 64 today. Showers tonight, cloudy, a low of 50. And a chance of showers and storms in the afternoon Saturday with a high of 71.
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0: developing absolutely atrocious grammar, but it makes for really good song lyrics. It's Jordan Davis on Your Country, K96. And were you listening and winning yesterday? Because every Thursday, it's a Tacky Thursday with our friends at Tack and More. We do it on Thursday afternoons at 4:20. If you missed it yesterday, that's okay. We'll do it again next Thursday right here on Your Country, K96.
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Your Country K96, that was Shaboozy and Jelly Roll, and that's how we get started on the afternoon drive on a Friday. That's right, it is finally Friday. The weekend is almost here. It is Mike with you up until 7 o'clock here on the afternoon drive. Now, we've been telling you this for the entire week. I'm not going to be by myself today. There's going to be other voices and not the voices in my head. Because I don't think you guys would be able to hear those. Anyhow, maybe you can. Maybe they're loud enough. I'll let you know when I start hearing them again, and then you guys tell me if you hear them too. But anyhow, from 4 o'clock until 6 o'clock tonight, we're going to be joined by Kelly Rose. She is at Maumee Bay State Park Lodge. We're partnering up with our friends from Shores and Islands, Ohio. It is the opening ceremony for the biggest week in American birding. Looking forward to hearing all about that again. She'll be joining us from 4 until 6. But fear not. We're still going to make sure coming up at 4:20 that you're going to have a great Fork and Friday, as you'll have a chance to win a $25 barbecue coupon from our friends at Snooty's Barbecue. Again, that happens at 4:20, so be ready to grab your fork and dive into the barbecue. Also today, we've got a Great Lakes Electric Drive at 5. Today, it is dedicated to Mother's Day. The polls are still up on Facebook. Go cast those votes. Make sure you're listening during your drive home during the 5 o'clock hour to see if the songs that you voted for made the countdown. We'll have a, I guess today, mom joke of the day

brought to you by A1 Services. That's going to happen. We've got your random facts brought to you by Erie Community Federal Credit Union. We'll have a local sports shout out brought to you by Wendy's. We've got your country music news, and it is a Friday. So we've got some nerd news for you at right around 6:40 with This Week in Science. So it's going to be a busy Friday. It's going to be a fun Friday. And of course, we've also got Luke Combs on your country, K96.

Your Country K96. That was Chris Jansen. Obviously, this weekend is Mother's Day weekend. Have you gotten your mom anything yet? I hope so. You're running out of time. According to the National Retail Federation, spending on Mother's Day is expected to reach a record of $38 billion this year. That'll be up from $34.1 billion. And more than the previous record of $35.7 billion in 2023. I wonder how much of that, though, is just like gas money to get over to mom's house. Maybe that is all of the $38 billion. Anyhow, they say the average person plans to spend $284 on gifts. 54% say they plan to get something for their mother or stepmother, followed by their wife at 22%. And daughter at 13%. Flowers are the most popular gift, followed by greeting cards, special outings like for dinner or brunch, something like that, gift cards, and clothing or accessories like jewelry. Now, in a separate poll, 47% of Americans plan to celebrate Mother's Day this year. 34% do not. By comparison, 34% say they plan to celebrate Father's Day this year. Well, 45% do not. 32% of Americans plan to celebrate both Mother's Day and Father's Day. The poll also asked Americans who were raised by both a mother and a father about the parental roles in their house growing up. Now, 75% of people said their mother did more housework. 53% said she was more involved in their daily activities. 47% said that she was more affectionate, and 39% said that they were closer with their mother. Women were more likely to say they turned to their mother for advice. Men were more likely to credit their mother for being more affectionate. Now, somewhat surprisingly, men were also slightly more likely to say that they were closer to their mother than women were. So there you go. Just some random statistics involving Mother's Day. And again, I wonder, $38 billion. All the moms out there deserve every penny of that money spent on them. But how much of it is going to go towards the gas tank? Gas price is pretty high these days. But if you haven't gotten anything yet for your mom, you're running out of time. Get to the store on your

0: way home from work. Buy her something nice. Or make her some macaroni art. Used to work in the third grade. Maybe it still works. Who cares if you're like 57 years old? Parents always love macaroni art, right? As we take a break on your country, K96.
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8: 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I just want to warn you, traffic is tough out there.
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0: From the National Weather Service, showers likely this evening to go with cloudy skies and low temperatures around 50 degrees. For tomorrow, we do have a chance of showers and thunderstorms during the afternoon. Cloudy skies as well. Look for high temperatures to reach right around 71 degrees.
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Your Country K96, that was Luke Bryan. It is now time for the dad joke slash mom joke today for Mother's Day of the day, brought to you by A1 Services. Why was the mother tree mad at the little kid tree? Because it was being naughty. All right, how about this one? What did the baby corn say to the mother corn? Where's popcorn? All right, there's a couple of them. I hope those were okay. I still wish you a happy Mother's Day, even if the jokes were bad. Dad joke of the day will be back on Monday, right around 3:30, brought to you by A1 Services. And don't make Dad do all the work this summer in the yard, even if his yard is a bit unique. A1 Services offers service that can fit almost every lawn or landscaping need. 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All right, like I said, Dad joke of the day will be back Monday at 3:30, brought to you by A1 Services, as we continue on now with Mitchell Tenpenny on Your Country K96.

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1: It's time for your random facts of the day.
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4: All right, here we go. Random facts coming at you on a Friday, brought to you by Erie Community Federal Credit Union. And time for random fact number one. The Jell-O Belt refers to a region in the western United States, mainly centered on Utah and surrounding areas, where Jell-O is consumed about twice the national average. It is also called the Mormon Corridor. Do Mormons love Jell-O? I did not know this about Mormons. Random fact number two. Air traffic fluctuates, but at any given time, there are between 12,000 and 14,000 planes in the sky at the same time on an average day. Well, none of them are Spirit planes anymore, so I guess we don't have to worry about those dropping out of the sky on us. Random fact number three. The difference between Great Britain and the UK is that Great Britain is just England, Scotland, and Wales. The UK also includes Northern Ireland. If you want to include all of Ireland, then it is called the British Isles. Why do they make things so complicated? Why do you have to be so complicated? UK, Great Britain, Northern Isles, whatever you are. Random fact number four. If you could see the entire universe, it would look like a light beige color. All right. And random fact number five. Every Apple iPhone, iPad, and Mac computers show the time as 9:41 a.m. in ads. Apple picked that time because it's approximately when Steve Jobs would make his biggest announcement during their presentations. Got another fact for you. 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As we take a break on your country, K96.
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2: From the National Weather Service, showers likely this evening to go with cloudy skies and low temperatures around 50 degrees. For tomorrow, we do have a chance of showers and thunderstorms during the afternoon. Cloudy skies as well. Look for high temperatures to reach right around 71 degrees.
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your country, K96. That was Low Cash. 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It is coming up Sunday, May 24th, Indianapolis Motor Speedway in Indianapolis, Indiana. So we'll be announcing the winner coming up this Monday. 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

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On the way, we'll be checking in with Kelly Rose talking about all things birding. But right now, Garth Brooks on your country, K96.

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Your Country K96, that was Ty Myers, and we're still working to get everything connected just right out at the Maumee Bay State Park Lodge. But again, we're going to be joined by Kelly Rose talking about the opening of the biggest week in American birding, and our broadcast is going to be brought to you by Shores and Islands, Ohio. It's a Shores thing. Friendship, Firelands Federal Credit Union, American Driving School, Kohl's Energy, Mickey's, and Firelands Regional Medical Center. So we have that coming up. Obviously, we still have the polls up on Facebook, so you can vote in the Great Lakes Electric Drive at 5 coming up here in just a few minutes. We're going to give you a chance to win a $25 barbecue coupon from our friends at Snooty's. So we've got all that going on, fighting through a little technical difficulties, but fingers crossed, we'll get it figured out here in a second as we continue on with Kenny Chesney and Uncle Cracker on Your Country, K96.

Thank you for taking K96 with you, whether you were working in the fields or heading to the islands and everything in between for the last 30 years. 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

0: Your Country K96, that was Kane Brown, and you probably heard real quick there in the background. We were able to make our connection. Coming up here in just a couple minutes, we'll be giving away that $25 barbie coupon from Snooties, but right now we'll check in for the very first time with Kelly Rose. Kelly, what's going on?
1: Hey, Mike, it is Kelly Rose broadcasting live from Maumee Bay Lodge and Conference Center at Maumee Bay State Park. And we're in the Nature Center, and it is a birder's paradise here. Of course, we are here for the biggest birding week in America. We're in the marketplace. There's tons of things for birders here. Cute little knickknacks, plants, all things birding are happening. It is the biggest season for migrations for songbirds, and everyone is here with their binoculars getting ready to go out and hear the birds, see the birds, and it's all about the birds. 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So I'll be here broadcasting until 6 p.m., but I think I got to get my binoculars and get out there and see where the birds are at. I'm really excited to talk to some of the people around here, find out what their favorite birds are, and it's a great time. So if you love the birds, come on out, say hello to us, and yeah. Bring your binoculars. All right, I'm Kelly Rose. 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
0: All right, thank you very much, Kelly. We'll be checking back in with her here in a couple minutes. But right now, it's time to make sure someone has a great Fork and Friday, because it's time to grab your fork and dive into the WowBQ. 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
5: From the National Weather Service, showers likely this evening to go with cloudy skies and low temperatures around 50 degrees. For tomorrow, we do have a chance of showers and thunderstorms during the afternoon. Cloudy skies as well. Look for high temperatures to reach right around 71 degrees.
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That's Riley Green on Your Country K96. We'll be checking in with Kelly Rose again here in just a couple minutes. Of course, this weekend is Mother's Day weekend, and it is also the opening of Cedar Point, which is, to me, always one of the first indicators that summer is either here or it's almost here when Cedar Point opens. And, you know, looking at the weather this weekend, we've got 71 degrees, slight chance of rain. Tomorrow, 61 degrees. Sunday, slight chance of rain. Probably going to be a pretty good weekend to get over to the park. And nothing says I love you, Mom, than dragging her on the Millennium Force and watching her drop 400 feet. That's really how you say I love you, Mom, I think. Anyhow, maybe in my family, that's... No, my mom would kill me. I think she was on the Iron Dragon once, and it almost gave her a heart attack. That was almost the end of her right there. She will ride the, I'm blanking on the name of the roller coaster. It's like a smaller one. The Mine Ride. Yeah, she will ride the Mine Ride. You know, that's the one that takes you up like 100 feet, and then the drop is like 2 feet. So she will ride the Mine Ride, but that is about it, roller coaster-wise. Maybe your mom is a little bit more adventurous than my mom, though. So it is a good way to spend Mother's Day weekend. Now, don't forget, if you are going to the park this weekend, and they put that new roundabout in at Cleveland Road and Cedar Point Road. So the traffic pattern is going to change a little bit. So drive carefully. Get used to the new surroundings. I know for whatever reason, people around here tend to hate roundabouts. I think they're kind of a good idea myself. We'll see. We'll see how it goes. But if you are heading out to Cedar Point this weekend, whether it's to celebrate Mother's Day or just because you're a big fan of Cedar Point, hope you have a great time doing that as we continue on now with Dierks Bentley on Your Country K96.

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0: Your Country K96, that was Vincent Mason, and the Wi-Fi is not our friend today. But we did reconnect with Kelly Rose, so we'll check in with her and find out what is going on in the world of birding. Kelly, what's going on?
1: Hey, Mike. It is Kelly Rose. I am broadcasting from the biggest week in American birding. It is lovely here at Maumee Bay Lodge and Conference Center. 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And visit shoresandislands.com. So it is the biggest week in American birding. We are at the lodge. Inside there's a marketplace here, and everyone's shopping for birding books, bird gifts. We've got wooden sculptures of birds. The Black Swamp Bird Observatory is here, and lots of people with binoculars walking around. So we're waiting, you know, to see, you know, what we can see here. We just had a turkey vulture fly over, and that might not be the most exciting bird. You know, we see them a lot, but it's pretty exciting here for the birders that are here. It just flew right over the window for us here. So, we're here at the Maumee Bay Lodge, and I am a new birder. So I got to ask Kimberly, who is the director, and she started the biggest week in American birding, what the best way was to get into birding. And she said, just come on out and enjoy yourself. You know, ask questions and, you know, they'll be here all week. It's a 10-day event. So this broadcast is also brought to you by American Driving School. At American Driving School, the owners and staff are building skills for a lifetime. 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All right, it's Kelly Rose broadcasting from the Black Swamp Bird Observatory's biggest week in American birding. I'll be here until 6 o'clock. Stop on out and say hello. All right, you're listening to Your Country, K96.
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7: 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Butcher hogs were steady. I'm John Perkins with a Brownfield Market Update. Farming's in your DNA and Stein's as well. 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Stein has yield. Live life your way with Stein. Soybeans and corn were up on short covering. July beans were 15 and 3 quarters higher at 1208. August was up 16 at 1202 and 3 quarters. July corn was 3 and 3 quarters higher at 471 and a quarter. September was up 3.5 at 477 and 3 quarters. Live and feeder cattle were lower on technical liquidation and that bounce in corn. June live was 115 lower at 248.90. August was down $1.80 at 244.10. August feeders were 195 lower at 364.22. And hogs were mixed, mostly higher on spread trade and technical buying. June was down 75 at 98.62. July was up 25 at 103.20. I'm John Perkins with a Brownfield Market Update.
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7: From the National Weather Service, showers likely this evening to go with cloudy skies and low temperatures around 50 degrees. For tomorrow, we do have a chance of showers and thunderstorms during the afternoon. Cloudy skies as well. Look for high temperatures to reach right around 71 degrees.
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0: your country, K96. That was Hardy. Now coming up during the 5 o'clock hour. At the top of the hour, we've got your news with Chris Morgan. Then it's time for another Great Lakes Electric Drive at 5. Coming up at 5:40, we've got the local sports shout-out brought to you by Wendy's. But right now, we're going to check in with Kelly Rose again. It is the biggest week in birding. The kickoff is going on right now. And of course, Kelly Rose had to be the one to be invited. She is our queen of the outdoors here at the Radio Ranch. Kelly, what's going on?
1: Thanks for that great introduction, Mike. We are here at the biggest week in American birding. I am at the Maumee Bay Lodge and Conference Center in Oregon, Ohio, up here for the biggest week in American birding. And I have Tyler with me. Hi, Tyler.
2: Hi, thanks for having me.
1: Absolutely. So tell us, what do you do?
2: So I am the communications director for Black Swamp Bird Observatory, the organization that hosts the biggest week, and I am the biggest week festival coordinator.
1: Oh, amazing. You did a great job.
2: Thank you.
1: It's wonderful. We're in the marketplace. There are a ton of vendors here. You can get bird shirts, bird books, stuffed animals of birds. And I see you have your binoculars.
2: Yes.
1: So what got you into the biggest week in American birding?
2: So I was part of Black Swamp Bird Observatory's Ohio Young Birders Club. I got into birding when I was 10 years old. Stayed involved with the organization one way or another. Ended up starting to lead some field trips here at the festival. And then that continued to grow and grow, took on more responsibility. Eventually joined BSBO as staff, and over the past few years I've found myself here in the festival coordinator position.
1: It's fantastic, and you know, I'm a novice birder, and I have a good friend, Shannon, and she is actually an experienced birder. She just got one of those bird buddy feeders.
2: And
1: she sends me videos of her great birds and stuff, and she had some great questions, actually, that she sent me for all of you. One of them was, what was the bird that got you into birding? You said you were 10 years old.
2: Yeah,
1: right?
2: So the bird that got me into birding was the blue grosbeak. Kind of a blue cardinal. They tend to breed. They're not real common in this area. We have a few sites out near the oak openings that get them. It's an uncommon bird here. It's kind of a blue cardinal.
1: Oh, very nice. And that was the bird that caught your attention.
2: Yes.
1: All right. Another question she had. What is the strangest bird fact you know?
2: Strangest bird fact I know. There is a bird in South America that is called the Hawatzin, and it's a very prehistoric looking bird. Its nickname is the stink bird because it's one of the only birds you can find by smelling it before you see it.
1: Nice. And do you have a bird that is on your, wish list of being able to see?
2: I've been very fortunate to be able to travel a lot for birding. And so all that's done is, it's let me see a lot of birds, but it's just made that list grow more and more.
1: Yeah.
2: As I see what's possible. There are a few birds here in the U.S. that I'd still really like to see. One of the most kind of iconic birds in the U.S. is the California condor, and I've never had a chance to go to the Southwest looking for them yet.
1: All right. Well, I wish you luck. I hope you get down pretty soon to see the American condor. So this biggest week in birding, what would you have for advice to give to a novice birder like me?
2: Yeah, so we offer free beginning birding and accessible birding field trips every day of the festival. You don't need to register for anything, just show up. We will have festival field trip leaders there to help get you into birding.
1: Very nice. And what should someone bring?
2: So just bring a eagerness to learn about birds. We'll provide the binoculars and the field trip leaders for you.
1: So you got it all covered.
2: We have it all covered.
1: All right, Tyler, thank you so much. This is a great event.
2: Thank you.
1: Was there anything else you wanted to make sure people knew about the event?
2: I just wanted to let everyone know that Black Swamp Bird Observatory is going to be here. We have our store set up where you can come learn more about us and the organization, the conservation, the research, the education programs we do the rest of the year outside of just this biggest week in American birding.
1: We are so lucky to have such amazing natural resources here in northern Ohio, and thank you so much for just putting all of this together.
2: Well, thank you so much for having me, and thank you for being here.
1: Of course, yeah. I'm Kelly Rose, broadcasting from Maumee Bay Lodge and Conference Center. 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They work hard for your business. And, of course, we want to thank Lake Erie Shores and Islands as well, as they are a sponsor for us. And I'll be here until 6 o'clock. Of course, Tyler is going to be here all week long, so make sure you stop by and say hello to him. He has all the information that you could possibly want. All right, I'm Kelly Rose, and you're listening to your country K96.

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0: I'm Chris Morgan. A sixth grade football coach for Sandusky Schools has been fired as he faces child pornography charges. The Sandusky Register reports 40-year-old Nicanor Lopez has been indicted on 10 counts of pandering obscenity involving a minor. Sandusky Schools say they have cut all professional ties with Lopez. Lopez pleaded not guilty on Thursday. A guilty plea for a Willard man related to child pornography and gun charges. The Norwalk Reflector says Ricardo Gibson recently pleaded guilty in federal court in Toledo to those charges. Gibson could face 55 years in prison when he's sentenced in August. Ohio Attorney General Dave Yost has announced his resignation effective June 7th. Yost is leaving his position to pursue another career opportunity. An expansion project is planned for the Reagan All-Sports Complex at Norwalk City Schools. The $2 million venture would take the facility from its current size of 12,500 square feet with a weight room and turf to just over 34,000 square feet featuring an indoor turf field house. Norwalk Athletic Director Josh Schlotterer talks about the community impact of the project.
1: We want something that sets Norwalk apart, and we believe that this project will do that. We're looking at a completely indoor heated turf facility where we can have our student athletes during all types of weather. We've got all season space for our kids to be able to improve, get better, not just at the high school level, but our middle school kids and into the youth. This will allow us to do a lot of different clinics, a lot of different camps, flag football leagues, soccer leagues during the winter, and be able to grow our sports teams and reach out to the community a little bit better. So we're really excited about it.
0: $1.6 million of the project has already been raised, with another $400,000 left to go. The City of Sandusky announced crews opened the new roundabout at Cleveland Road and Cedar Point Drive to traffic Thursday afternoon, ahead of Cedar Point's opening day on Saturday. While the roundabout is open, work continues to be finished in the coming weeks. Permanent signs, light poles, and pedestrian crossing signals have not yet been installed. Digital message signs are in place directing drivers to follow the pavement markings through the intersection. In sports, the Cleveland Guardians are back in action tonight at home against the Minnesota Twins, starting at 7:15 on 95.3 WLKR. The Lake Erie Crushers also open their season tonight at home against Schaumburg, starting at 7. For your weather tonight, showers are likely, otherwise expect cloudy skies with a low around 50. For tomorrow, a chance of showers and thunderstorms in the afternoon with a high near 71. 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

0: Your Country K96. We'll jump right back into the drive at 5 here in just a second. But right now we're going to send it back out to Kelly Rose as they kick off the biggest week in birding. Kelly, what's going on?
1: Hey, Mike, thank you so much. I am at the Maumee Bay Lodge and Conference Center at Maumee Bay State Park for the biggest week in American birding. Right now I have Jamie from the Black Swamp Bird Observatory, and you have put on an amazing event here, Jamie.
2: Thank you so much. It's our favorite time of year.
1: And tell us a little bit about the biggest week in American birding.
2: Well, it is a very big week. It starts on this weekend, goes all through the week, and includes the next weekend as well. So it's a very, very big weekend. And we have everything from field trips, keynotes, ID workshop, a birder's marketplace, events for youth, events that are accessible for all. So anything that you are interested in with birds and nature, we have something for everyone.
1: Yeah, and you were telling me earlier that you have trips that are ADA accessible trips. How do people, you know, sign up for those?
2: So we do have trips every single day of the festival. They don't require registration, and they're free. There's a simple form on our website. You can find that at bwiab.com. And these are at locations that are paved. They have handicapped parking spots. We even have a parabolic mic for anyone who would like to try that out. So lots of opportunities for everyone to get out and go birding.
1: Oh, great. And you as a birder yourself, what is the bird that really got you into birding?
2: My mother got me an Eastern Bluebird house many, many years ago, and I don't think I'd ever even seen an Eastern Bluebird, but I put it up, and I remember walking outside one day, and it was in my tree, and I was like, what? And it was kind of this eye-opening moment of like, well, if I didn't know about this bird being here, like, what else is here that I didn't know about? So it sparked a curiosity about the world around me, and it's been a really eye-opening experience to become a birder.
1: Yeah, and I'm a novice birder. So, you know, I just got my first bird feeder for Christmas. So what advice do you have for novice birders?
2: It's easiest to start in your own backyard. Put up a bird feeder. There's lots of great feeders with cameras now that offer some helpful identification tips. They're not always right, but they get you on the right track. And from there, you can keep expanding because there are about 250 species that can be seen just here in Northwest Ohio. So there's a lot of things to learn about birding. So be patient. Take your time, join Black Swan Bird Observatory, and you can come on our free monthly field trips and help expand your birding skills.
1: Yeah, and you actually have a lot of things for youth as well, for youth birders.
2: Correct. So we, not only the Ohio Young Birders Club, ages 12 to 18, but we offer some free youth field trips, ages 8 and up, on both of our Saturdays at the world-famous McGee Marsh. And you don't have to register for those trips. You can just show up at the West End entrance to the boardwalk tomorrow morning at 9 a.m., or next Saturday, same time. You can find that information on our website.
1: Oh, great. And I asked Tyler this earlier, but what is the most interesting bird fact you have ever known? Do you have a strange bird fact that you know of?
2: Oh, boy. I know lots and lots of bird facts. I think one of my favorites has to involve a bird that we see right here at the festival. It's called a Blackpool Warbler. And this bird weighs as much as 2 nickels. But it completes an incredible migration route, which includes leaving its breeding range in Alaska, crossing the whole of Canada, hitting the eastern seaboard, and then traveling 72 hours nonstop over the Atlantic Ocean to land in the northern part of South America.
1: That is a bird with stamina.
2: Yeah, even our best athletes can't touch that one.
1: All right, well, of course, we have the vendors here. Well, there's a great marketplace here inside the lodge. What are some of the vendors? I see the Black Swamp Bird Observatory. You have t-shirts, bird books. What was important about bringing all these vendors out?
2: We have so many talented artists and craftsmen in our area. We have woodworking, we have crochet art, we have native plants, we have shirts, we have books, we have tour companies. Anything bird or nature related is going to be found here in our marketplace.
1: All right, great. Well, thank you so much. I know you have lots to do. You've got opening remarks coming up here in just a minute. I was going to ask you about speakers, but I know you got to get out of here. But you have some great speakers that are going to be talking here at the lodge for all of these birders. And give us your website one more time so people can check it out.
2: Our main website for Black Swan Bird Observatory is bsbo.org, or our festival website is bwiab.com.
1: All right, wonderful. Make sure you check out the website, register for one of the birding trips, and just come on out. And you provide binoculars? birds and everything. That's
2: at our beginning birding field trips, which are free on the weekends at Pearson Metro Park. We do have loaner binoculars available, so come check it out.
1: Yeah, so just bring yourself and your curiosity.
2: That's right. We'll see you out there in the field.
1: All right, great. Jamie, thank you so much
2: thank
1: for
2: you.
1: Stopping and speaking with us.

0: I know you got on. You did a great job, and this is a great event.
1: All right. I'm Kelly Rose. I'll be broadcasting here until about 6 p.m. This broadcast is brought to you in part by Fairlands Health and Bellevue Hospital. 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

0: 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At number 4, we had Trace Adkins with Hot Mama. At number 3, we heard Chris Jansen with Bye Mom. And we just heard number 2, Morgan Wallen, Thought You Should Know. After the break, it'll be song number 1.
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2: From the National Weather Service, showers likely this evening to go with cloudy skies and low temperatures around 50 degrees. For tomorrow, we do have a chance of showers and thunderstorms during the afternoon. Cloudy skies as well. Look for high temperatures to reach right around 71 degrees.
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0: That's Cody Johnson with the fall. It's now time for the local sports shout out brought to you by Wendy's. And today we're talking high school baseball, specifically at Perkins. They won that big game yesterday against the Norwalk Truckers, 7-0. And our Wendy's combo meal today goes to Talon Walton, who threw a shutout, striking out 10, helping the Pirates clinch at least a share of their fourth straight SBC Lake Division championship. So congratulations to Talon and the Pirates, and the local sports shout out will be back on Monday at right around 5:40, brought to you by Wendy's. But right now we'll check in with Kelly Rose again. Kelly?
1: Thanks, Cap. It is Kelly Rose broadcasting from the biggest week in American birding here at Maumee Bay Lodge and Conference Center. And of course, we want to thank our friends at Shores and Islands, Ohio. 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It's a shore thing. And I'm here with Killian, one of our young birders. How are you, Killian?
2: Hello, I'm doing great. How are you?
1: I'm doing very well. Thank you so much. What a great event. Is this? This isn't your first event, is it?
2: No, I'm going on my fifth year.
1: Your fifth year? Awesome. But what got you into birding at such a young age?
2: Yeah, so my family is really into rock climbing, and we were on a trip to California. And on the way back to our campground one day, there was this blue and black bird. It was super loud, and it was like hard to, you know, not look at. And I figured out it was a Stellar's Jay eventually, and from there I just hooked.
1: You're just so curious.
2: Yeah, never looked back.
1: And you're one of the speakers here as well, right?
2: Yeah.
1: Yep. Tell us what you're going to speak about.
2: Yeah, I'm giving a talk on my journey to see 700 birds in the United States, but how none of that's possible without the incredible community that, you know, birding is.
1: Yeah, of course. And you're, of course, one of the young birders here with the presentations. And they're going to have young birders trips.
2: Yep,
1: you go out on those, or do you need those?
2: You know, sort of. I'm definitely going out on them. There's one tomorrow, so I'm super excited for that.
1: Yeah, do you have a lot of friends that share your interests as well?
2: Yeah, for sure. Especially in the Young Birders Club. But, like, even at my school, there's been some of my friends that are starting to take more interest. Or at least, you know, when they see a bird, they're always, like, curious to ask me what it is or, like, send me a photo of what they saw.
1: Can you identify birds by song?
2: Yeah, I can probably identify like 200 right now, and
1: that's definitely
2: something I'm trying to work on to get better at.
1: Oh yeah, what is the best way to figure out, you know, the song and the bird? Do you have like an app that you use on your phone, or did you just, you know, memorize the bird songs?
2: Yeah, so a really popular one is the Merlin Bird ID app. You just kind of click record, and it'll tell you all the birds it's hearing. So that's a great tool. But yeah, some of it is just listening to recordings and trying to memorize them and get them down.
1: Yeah, absolutely. And you said this is your fifth year here.
2: Yeah.
1: Do you have a bird on your list that you would love to see that you've never seen before?
2: A few years ago, there was like a really rare curlew sandpiper that showed up here that's usually not found anywhere in the United States. But obviously that's a long shot, but I just love seeing all the colorful warblers and everything that come through every year, the tanagers and buntings.
1: Oh, awesome. And what is, where is the most interesting place that you have gone to bird?
2: Probably Southeast Arizona.
1: Yes.
2: It's such a beautiful place with all the deserts and canyons and the swirl cactus. It's just a good vibe down there with all the hummingbirds, and there's some awesome stuff down there.
1: All right, Killian, thank you so much for joining us, and have a great time speaking, and have a great time with the Birding Week.
2: Thank you so much.
1: All right, I'm Kelly Rose from the biggest week in American birding. You're listening.
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0: From the National Weather Service, showers likely this evening to go with cloudy skies and low temperatures around 50 degrees. For tomorrow, we do have a chance of showers and thunderstorms during

0: In the afternoon, cloudy skies as well. Look for high temperatures to reach right around 71 degrees.
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0: Your Country K96, that's Jason Aldean, and let's check in one final time with Kelly Rose. Kelly?
1: Thanks. This is Kelly Rose broadcasting one more time from the biggest week in American birding from Maumee Bay Lodge and Conference Center. We're in Oregon, Ohio at Maumee Bay State Park, and this broadcast is brought to you by Shores and Islands Ohio. 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It's a shore thing. And from Shores and Islands, hi, Ben.
2: Hi, how are you?
1: I'm doing well. How are you?
2: Great. Great to see you.
1: Tell us about this event and why Shores and Islands was so excited to be involved in it.
2: Yeah, we are a huge supporter and sponsor of Biggest Week in American Birding and Kim Kaufman with the Black Swamp Bird Observatory. She's kind of put this on the map for this location in Ohio. And we've always just, you know, we're in charge of bringing in visitation. Mm-hmm. So this is really one of the biggest events that we have a year, bringing

0: visitors from all over the country and the world, you know, for the verdict.
1: Yeah, there are so many people here, and it's a great, great event. Tell us some of the other things you have going on at Shores and Islands.
0: We're ramping up for the summer. We have Ironman coming in July. Strongman competition's coming in September. You know, the islands are just getting open, so the boats are running. Everyone's, you know, stopping by the office to see what's going on, planning their trips. So, yeah, we're just trying to get ramped up for the season.
1: Absolutely. And are you a birder yourself?
0: A little bit. Novice.
1: A little bit? I'm a novice, too.
0: Yeah. I know some birds. I'd like to know more. So this is always fun for me because I learn a lot of things here.
1: Yeah. Kimberly told me the most important thing as a novice birder is to be curious.
0: Yes.
1: So that's what I'm trying to take away from this.
0: Yep.
1: To be curious. I got my first bird feeder, and I'm really excited about it. Do you have a favorite bird that you've seen so far?
0: There's a lot of them. You know, the orioles are great. The warblers, there's a ton of different kinds of warblers out there. I always like the birds that you can't really see, like the eastern towhee, or a scarlet tanager is really cool to see.
1: Yeah.
0: You know, just unique birds.
1: Yeah, and we're so lucky to have such amazing natural resources and to be on the migration patterns and everything. So
0: it's great.
1: We're
0: in a great location, you know, for the migration. And, you know, there's over 90,000 people that come in this region for the week.
1: Yeah, many of them are here.
0: It's great. Yes, there are a lot of people here.
1: I know they're doing a free birding trips. They're ADA accessible.
0: Yep.
1: And, you know, it's just a wonderful thing that Black Swamp Bird Observatory has done here. And it's great that Shores and Islands is so supportive of everything that we do in the islands and in northern Ohio.
0: We really want to, you know, make aware across the country in the region that, you know, Erie and Ottawa County is a very important place to be for tourists. It's a great destination for come for birders and, you know, just everything that's going on in the summer with the lake and the islands, and it's just a great place to be.
1: Yeah, I love living here. I say it all the time that, you know, I don't think I could ever move very far from the Great Lakes.
0: Yeah, it's I moved away after college. I moved to Philadelphia for 22 years and came back about a few years ago and just really was amazed by how much has changed in this region. So I'm trying to help continue that momentum and moving forward with the visitation.
1: All right, great. Ben Simon with Shores and Islands, Ohio. Thank you so much for stopping and speaking with us.
0: Yeah.
1: And enjoy your birding week.
0: Thank you very much. You too.
1: All right. 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They work hard for your business. All right, I'm Kelly Rose. I'm getting out of here, but Birding Week happens all week long and next weekend. So come on out, enjoy the outdoors, and enjoy the birding. All right, I'm Kelly Rose.

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1: 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I'm Susie Armstrong. 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
2: 2023 Watkins Glen International winner William Byron is bringing a positive mindset, despite the forecast for potential rain, to the Finger Lakes region of New York. The Hendrick Motorsports pilot, who has no wins so far this NASCAR Cup Series season, sees the possible inclement weather and the opportunity to compete with rain tires as a learning experience.
3: I think if it rains, just trying to understand what I need to do in the rain to be competitive, and just try to learn from there and just do the best that we can with the circumstances. But kind of excited. If it does rain, I feel like it's an opportunity, something different that you have to learn and improve and try to be good at. So hopefully that's a good thing for us.
2: I'm Susie Armstrong. 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

Your Country K96, Scotty McCreary and Hootie and the Blowfish there. 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
1: Your Country K96, that was John Party, and Mother's Day is coming up on Sunday, and we all love our moms. We also love our TV moms, right? So Ranker.com put a vote out there of who people thought were the best TV moms. Remember, these polls are ongoing as people continue to vote in them, but at last look, here's how it shakes out in the top 10. At number 10, you have Reba from Reba. That'd be pretty cool to have Reba McEntire be your mom. At number 9, Carol Brady from The Brady Bunch. At number 8, Samantha Stevens from Bewitched. At number 7, you had Lucy Ricardo from I Love Lucy. At number 6, Marge Simpson from The Simpsons. That woman was a saint, or is a saint, I guess I should say. The show is still ongoing, everything she put up with. At number 5, Wilma Flintstone from The Flintstones. At number 4, you have Sophia from The Golden Girls. At number 3, Morticia Adams from The Addams Family. At number 2, Moira Rose from Schitt's Creek. And at number 1, they have Kitty Foreman from That 70s Show. I think maybe that's a little bit of an upset there with Kitty Foreman being number 1. But it's a pretty good list. If you disagree, you can head over to Ranker.com, put your votes in, and see if it changes the list at all. But I guess happy Mother's Day to all the TV moms out there as well as we take a break on Your Country, K96.
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0: Brewing Company in Elyria at 7 p.m. May 8th, it's Turn the Beat at the Lorraine Palace Theater at 7 p.m. May 9th, Two Left Missing plays at Twin Host in Portland at 6 p.m. May 9th, Michael Neff 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
2: Severe weather warning. Heavy rains are approaching. 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Gary, how you doing out there?
3: 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Storm's rolling in, but these wheat fields are protected with Spherex fungicide, so not much to report on out here. 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
0: From the National Weather Service, showers likely this evening to go with cloudy skies and low temperatures around 50 degrees. For tomorrow, we do have a chance of showers and thunderstorms during the afternoon. Cloudy skies as well. Look for high temperatures to reach right around 71 degrees.
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Your Country K96, that was Tyler Hubbard, and it's time for some country music news for you. First off, I've been talking about this already. Ella Langley has become quite popular lately, not just with the girlies, because as I've mentioned, she has a huge male fan base as well with their own nickname. They are called Ella's Fellas, and women are sharing online about how the men in their life are crushing on Ella. One person said, quote, "I'll take hearing about Ella Langley over Sydney Sweeney any day." And that's probably because Ella Langley is actually talented. Shots fired, Sydney. Morgan Wallen doing a really good thing here. Quietly paid for the funeral of a young fan last August. He met the boy 2 months prior and gave him the VIP treatment at his show, including limo transportation. The boy's mom shared Morgan's kindness in an update, and really good thing that Morgan Wallen did there. Just even if it's only just a little bit, that can help the family through their grieving process. And Eric Church opened his bar Chiefs in downtown Nashville back in 2024. If you've never visited, there's about 40 bars in that 5-block stretch. So what makes his special? He said, quote, "We have a venue that brings people 5-6 nights a week, and we put them on stage, and we don't make them play other people's songs. It's about people being discovered." Plus, Cammie Moon has a brick there at Chiefs. So if you ever get a chance to go, maybe look for it. I don't know. I've never been there. I'm not sure if the bricks have names, but I know she does have a brick there at Chiefs. And this comes from tasteofcountry.com. They wanted to know who's the best guitarist in country music. Now, these are in no particular order, but this is the list they came up with. They have Keith Urban, Chet Atkins, Vince Gill, Brad Paisley, go Brad, Cleveland Browns fan, Glenn Campbell, John Osborne of Brothers Osborne, Albert Lee, Hunter Hayes, Claire Dunn, and Merle Travis. What do you think? Did they leave anybody off the list? As we continue on with George Strait on Your Country, K96.

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We burn up that road to old Mexico, blend in with the desert.

Your Country K96, Corey Kent, Co. Wetzel. And before we get out of here, time for some nerd news for you. That's right, it is time for This Week in Science. First off, astronomers say they may have detected a thin atmosphere around a tiny icy world beyond Pluto. It's big news because it's something they've never seen on an object that small. By watching the object pass in front of a distant star, scientists observed subtle dimming, which suggests that it is surrounded by gases like methane or nitrogen. If confirmed, it could reshape how scientists understand our solar system. Also, a new study suggests there might be an explanation for why some places feel haunted, and it's infrasound, which is a ultra-low frequency some humans can't consciously hear. Researchers found that people exposed to infrasound felt more stressed and uneasy, and they had higher cortisol levels, even though they couldn't tell the sound was present. Scientists say this hidden stress may cause people to think something paranormal is going on. Or maybe ghosts are just real, nerds. Why don't you find us some proof of ghosts? Because they are real, I think. I don't know. Who knows? Anyhow, finally, scientists say all life on Earth traces back to a single ancestry, and it likely lived far enough or lived far earlier than previously believed. A new study suggests this last universal common ancestor, or LUCA, existed about 4.2 billion years ago, and that's just 400 million years after Earth was formed. Researchers also found signs LUCA may have had a primitive immune system, meaning even the earliest life was already battling virus.

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0: From the National Weather Service, showers likely this evening to go with cloudy skies and low temperatures around 50 degrees. For tomorrow, we do have a chance of showers and thunderstorms during the afternoon. Cloudy skies as well. Look for high temperatures to reach right around 71 degrees.
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0: Your Country K96, and there's George Burge and Luke Bryan. That's how we wrap up the afternoon drive on a Friday. That means the weekend is finally here, at least for me. You guys might have been off already for a couple hours. But for me, the weekend is finally here. But don't forget to join us back here on Monday. It is a Mickey's Monday. That means you can win a $25 gift card from Mickey's. It's a meaty Monday, so we'll have another prize package from Lewis Farms in Oberlin. Plus, we'll have a dad joke of the day brought to you by A1 Services. We'll have your random facts brought to you by Erie Community Federal Credit Union. Of course, we'll have a Great Lakes Electric Drive at 5. And we'll have a local sports shout out brought to you by Wendy's. But I hope everyone out there has a terrific weekend, especially all the moms out there. Happy Mother's Day to all the moms out there in Radio Land. I hope you get what you really want, which is probably a couple moments of peace and your kids to behave. But happy Mother's Day. Hope it's a terrific weekend. I'll try and have a terrific weekend as well. And then we'll meet back here Monday at 3.
1: Hey y'all, it's Zach John King, and this is my new song, Get to Drinkin'. The story behind Get to Drinkin' is about a relationship that I had in the past that after a few Jack and Cokes, I started to paint it with rose-colored glasses, started to act like it wasn't my fault for letting things get so bad. I think everybody feels that way at some point in a relationship. It's a song that covers a sad topic with really upbeat and fun music.

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7: 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Winners agree to sign a contest release form as a condition of receiving the prize package. 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
10: From the National Weather Service, showers likely this evening to go with cloudy skies and low temperatures around 50 degrees. For tomorrow, we do have a chance of showers and thunderstorms during the afternoon. Cloudy skies as well. Look for high temperatures to reach right around 71 degrees.
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Easy to Love. There's Dustin Lynch. Women sacrifice a lot to be a mom, not the least of which is their bodies. Nearly half of moms surveyed said that their bodies are different now, and 37% say they have wider hips. Of course, the post-baby tummy is what really seems to blow most moms away. 1 to 2 years after having their baby, 86% of women say that their belly has not returned to normal.

0: Change my mind, that's Riley Green. The best way to get a friend or loved one to drop bad habits is to employ a mother's weapon of choice, guilt. According to a recent study, traditional scare tactics, you're going to get killed if you don't start wearing your seatbelt, tend to be laughed off. But playing the guilt card, if you get hurt because you're not wearing a seatbelt, it will kill your mother. There it is. That's the one. That makes people way more likely to take preventative measures. Thanks for the guilt.
1: The U.S. Treasury quietly released its official financial report for 2025. It appears by its own numbers, the U.S. government seems insolvent. It's reported that the Treasury shows about $6 trillion in assets and over $47 trillion in liabilities. Add it all up, and it looks like the U.S. owes more than $130 trillion it doesn't have. 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
14: From the National Weather Service, showers likely this evening to go with cloudy skies and low temperatures around 50 degrees. For tomorrow, we do have a chance of showers and thunderstorms during the afternoon. Cloudy skies as well. Look for high temperatures to reach right around 71 degrees.
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From Garth Brooks, Alan Jackson, and Brooks and Dunn, to Morgan Wallen, Ella Langley, and Jelly Roll, K96 is proud to have been your country for 30 years.

Zach Top and South of Sanity. Well, Luke Combs received an honorary Doctor of Music degree from Appalachian State University during the spring 2026 commencement. The Boone, North Carolina alum who just fell short of his criminal justice degree was recognized for his career achievements and community impact, including his Hurricane Helene relief. We'd love to see it.

Over the last 30 years, a lot has changed. 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